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7: 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If people can find just some comfort or some healing, knowing that they're not the only ones going through this, or they maybe in some way have a voice from this movie, that would be incredible.
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10: Partly cloudy tonight, a low of 13. Tomorrow, a mix of sun and cloud, a high of 23, and the humidex 26. Then for Monday, there's a chance of showers, a high of 23. Current weather conditions can be found anytime on the Jannie King weather page. 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
8: Partly cloudy tonight, a low of 13. Tomorrow, a mix of sun and cloud, a high of 23 and the humidex 26. And for Monday, there's a chance of showers, a high of 23. Current weather conditions can be found anytime on the Jannie King weather page. 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
4: Partly cloudy tonight, a low of 13. Tomorrow, a mix of sun and cloud, a high of 23, and the humidex 26. Then for Monday, there's a chance of showers, a high of 23. Current weather conditions can be found anytime on the Janie King weather page. 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
1: Partly cloudy tonight, a low of 13. Tomorrow, a mix of sun and cloud, a high of 23, and the humidex 26. Then for Monday, there's a chance of showers, a high of 23. Current weather conditions can be found anytime on the Jani King weather page. 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
6: 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She needed help in the Western Hemisphere, and they couldn't provide for her there in Nepal. My husband brought my daughter back when she was 3 days old, but the airlines refused to let me travel. So I said goodbye to my baby, not knowing whether I'd see her alive again or not. And at that point, crying out to God, He ministered to me through that song, Great is Thy Faithfulness. That's what He brought to my mind. He wasn't promising me that in the midst of the chaos,

0: 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But he was promising that he would be faithful no matter what the circumstances look like.
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1: 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I'm looking forward to seeing what God does over the next 2 hours as we release the love and the power of the kingdom of heaven. A lot of you know I'll be coming to Winnipeg in less than 2 weeks. We have some flyers up on Facebook and on Instagram, and we're starting to get the word out. You can go to my Facebook page if you want to get all the times and dates. That's just Pastor, or you can go to Mike Zachman, M-I-K-E, and then Z-A-C-H-M-A-N on Instagram or on Facebook. And we're going to be at the Wave Church in Winnipeg for 3 nights, Thursday, Friday, and Saturday night at 7 o'clock. That's on Furby Street in downtown Winnipeg. And so that's going to be the 27th, 28th, and 29th. And I'm going to give you the actual flyer details here. The address is on Furby Street. It's 364 Furby Street, right next to the University of Winnipeg. And it's right off of the main street there. I forget what it's called, but I've been on it many times. I'll probably remember here in a minute. And then Saturday from 9 to 4, I'm doing a seminar. There's two sessions, basically, from 9 to noon and then 1 to 4. And lunch is included, and there's a pre-registration required for that. And the number to call for that information is going to be 204-955-0175. And so that's information for the seminar on apostolic entrepreneurship that I'm doing. Again, that's 204-955-0157. I'm sorry, did I say 75? It's 0157. And that's all going to be on my Facebook page and on the Instagram page. You can type in The Point Live Radio Ministry. It'll probably come up. Again, Saturday the 27th, 28th, and 29th, the Wave Church. And then Saturday, that's in the evenings at 7 p.m. It'll be a healing and basically, I'll do some teaching and some deliverance. I'll be presenting the gospel very clearly to those who will want to hear and want to give their hearts to Jesus. And so we usually have a number of people that come to Christ at these meetings. And then apostolic entrepreneurship from 9 to 4, Saturday morning and afternoon. Lunch is included. There's a small fee. If you want to go to that, there's room for about 60 people. So I would get signed up pretty quick. And that number to call for or text is 204-955-0157. And we have two lines open right now at 800-955-8200. Before we go to the phone lines, I want to pray. And then, by the way, I'll be Sunday morning. I'll just give you the rest of this trip here. I'm going to be at Transformation Community Church, which is 167 Lombard Avenue, right downtown Winnipeg as well, at 10 a.m., Sunday, August 30th. Again, Transformation Community Church, 167 Lombard Avenue. It's Suite 500, and there's parking right there and on Lombard Avenue. And then Sunday evening, I'm going to be at the Canad Inn at Fort Garry at 7 o'clock as well. The Canad Inn Hotel at Fort Garry. Look that up. It's on the Pembina Highway. 1824 Pembina Highway. So in Winnipeg, that's all going to be August 27th through the 30th. I look forward to seeing my Canadian friends and those that are listening in North Dakota want to come on up and anywhere in between. I know we have people in Ontario that can come over sometimes. And anyway, it's going to be a lot of fun. Before we go to the phone lines, I want to pray, like I said, and I have a word I want to read from Psalm 101. Heavenly Father, we say thank you tonight that we can go before you, not as someone who is perfect in ourselves, but someone who's been perfected by your shed blood, by your son's shed blood, Jesus. And we say thank you that you've forgiven us and that we can walk in righteousness and hope and above
2: all the things that come against us in this world. And we ask that you touch people's hearts and lives as they're driving tonight, as they're listening, wherever they are, whether in Washington, D.C., Seattle, Chicago, Winnipeg, down in San Antonio. We've praised you, Father, that you're the God of provision. You're the God of grace and mercy. You're the God that raises up so many things that go beyond what we could ask or imagine. And so we say thank you for your blessings and on your hand on this radio ministry as well. And we ask these things in Jesus' name. Amen. Just keep trying to get through, and I'll get to the queue here in a minute. Two lines open at 800-955-8200. In Psalm 101, David writes, King David, he says, I will sing of your love and justice. To you, O Lord, I will sing praise. So he starts off with an attitude of gratitude. He wants to praise the Lord that he's the God of love and justice. He's both. And then he starts talking about how hard it was to live in his world. And I believe this is a psalm for today because we're facing a lot of the same things. He says, I will be careful to lead a blameless life. When will you come to me? I'll walk in my house with a blameless heart. I'll set before my eyes no vile thing. He's being tempted by a lot of things that would cause him to not lead a blameless life. And so he's declaring, I'm going to follow you, Lord. I'm going to keep my eyes on you. I'm not going to look at the things of this world. He says, the deeds of the faithless men I hate, they will not cling to me. There's a lot of faithless men in his, even in Israel. He said, no, I'm not going to let that stick to me. I'm not going to get offended by it. It's like someone who drives by you at 100 miles an hour and cuts you off on the freeway, and you're not going to get offended by it. They're faithless men, and you let them go, and you pray for them. You don't get offended. And then it says, men of perverse heart shall be far from me. So he's saying, I don't want to be involved with perversion. I'm not going there. I'm not going down that road. And he says, I'll have nothing to do with evil. Whoever slanders his neighbor in secret, I'm going to put him to silence, David says. Whoever has haughty eyes and a proud heart, him I will not endure. He's like, I'm not going to have pride around me, arrogance, those who are lustful, those who are, you know, walking in the things of this world. He's like, I'm going to draw a clear line, and I'm going to follow Jesus. In this case, he said, I'm going to honor the Lord. I'm going to praise the Lord. And then he says, my eyes will be on the faithful in the land that they may dwell with me. He said, I want to surround myself with godly men, with godly people. He whose walk is blameless will minister to me. He's saying, I want to hear about your love for the Lord. We can encourage each other. We all need encouragement, folks. I'm going to go back to the rest of this psalm after the break here. But if you want to get through again, we have two lines open at 800-955-8200. Let's go to Warren, who's listening in Winnipeg tonight on CHVM. Hi, Warren. Welcome to The Point Live.
3: Good evening, Pastor Mike.
2: Yeah, what's going on?
3: Well, a long time to talk to you. I've got two issues that we'd like you to pray for, plus a praise report from Pat, my wife, calling you 2 weeks ago.
2: Okay.
3: So let's start off today.
2: Yeah.
3: Just to make it short, there's a friend of ours that went to the Victoria Hospital for pain in her arm, pain in her right shoulder, and numbness in her fingers, and now she's in their emergency care unit, Mike, possibly for having a heart attack that has caused this problem on the right side of her body. And it's okay. For Eleanor and her daughter, both who have multiple health issues from time to time, and our medical system can't help her legs and her arm at the same time, one clinic for each. So praying for Eleanor's legs and definitely her right arm and hand.
2: And her heart, yeah. Okay.
3: And especially her heart and her daughter, Elizabeth, has different health issues as well.
2: Okay. Well, let's pray for both of them for, to start off, and then we'll hear this testimony. Lord, Amen. We say thank you that Eleanor has good care with where she is. She's being taken care of by good doctors and nurses, and we pray that you'd eradicate any pain in her shoulder, her arm, her leg, and we speak peace over her heart. We pray, Father, that you'd show her and use this as a wake-up call to show her how to eat and take care of herself in areas maybe where she's kind of been slack, and we pray that

0: Riverwood Church in the morning for our regular thing.
1: Very good. Very good. Well, what? Tell me Pat's testimony.
0: Would you like Pat's testimony first or one more prayer request for our older son and daughter-in-law?
1: Let's mix it up. Let's mix it up. Go to Pat first.
0: Pat, you want to give the praise report yourself?
2: Just a lot of patience has been rewarded with my enterprises, business enterprises.
1: Okay.
2: I'm looking forward to attending your entrepreneurship program coming at the end of the month.
1: Yeah.
2: And giving me more of a backbone in moving forward.
1: Amen. Yeah, there'll be some transferable principles.
0: And also, Pastor Mike, what happened was Pat and my addiction and trauma, complex trauma counselor's daughter, who had a growth,
1: okay,
0: could not be checked here. She went down to Grand Forks, was checked, sent to a clinic in Texas, and they were able to find it was not cancer, and it was benign, and for her to come back in a year to the clinic in Texas.
1: Okay. Well, very good. By the way, you just mentioned something that reminded me. I just flew in from Baltimore last night, and I had a chance to see some of our listeners in Washington, D.C. I didn't announce it on the radio. Friends of mine had me speak at a recovery church, and I'm hoping to announce next week some of the testimonies because they're going to tell them at the church tomorrow. But we had about 120 people show up, and I prayed against addictions, especially those about five or six people had nicotine addictions, and God really touched them, and among other things. But go ahead. What's your prayer request for your son?
0: Well, my older son and his wife and soon to be 22-year-old stepson have had so many strange medical conditions that the doctors here in Manitoba have said if they were able to just go down to the United States and get tests that we don't do here in Manitoba and Canada, if they came back with those test results, they'd take action for them right here in Winnipeg, Manitoba, Mike.
1: Okay. Well, let's pray and just let me see what else the Lord shows me with them. What's your son's name?
0: Brian.
1: Lord, we lift up Brian and his family, his wife and stepson, and we come against all oppression. You tell us in Acts 10:38 that you went around healing all those who were oppressed by the devil. And so we just say, oppression, go from Brian and his family in Jesus' name. I pray, Father, for a strength, inner strength to rise up in Brian's heart to where he would get a hold of certain scripture and where he could claim it and literally walk on it, walk it out. You tell us it's your truth that sets us free. And I pray for his mind, his will, his emotions, and any type of oppression and darkness trying to come against him. If there's anything he needs to repent of, Lord, where he's continuing to walk down a road where it's not the right road, I pray that you'd show him how to do that. And we just say thank you for Warren and Pat, Lord, as they continue to pray for their kids and their grandson and their step-grandson. And we just lift them up to you, Lord. And we say thank you for your hand on their lives. And we ask these things in Jesus' name. Amen and amen. Well, I'm looking forward, hopefully, to seeing you guys. And we got people calling in from Virginia and Thunder Bay. So we're going to go to them next. But you have a great rest of the weekend. And I'll be there in, it's hard to believe, only 12 days. So.
0: And we'll look forward to seeing you at various events when you're here.
1: Amen. Well, thanks, you guys.
0: Thanks, Mike.
1: I appreciate you. Okay, have a good night.
0: Bye-bye.
1: They're listening on CHPN right there in Winnipeg. We do have two lines open now at 800-955-8200 if you'd like to come or call in. And if you have some prayer requests. We're going to be on for the next

0: 2 hours on this station that you're listening to right now. Let's go to Catherine, or Kathy, who's in Thunder Bay, Ontario, up on the north end of Lake Superior. Hi, Kathy. Welcome to The Point Live.
1: Hi, Pastor Mike. How are you tonight?
0: Good. You've called in like a while back, right?
1: Oh, maybe a couple of years.
0: Yeah. So that's
1: but
0: awesome.
1: I've been listening.
0: No, that's awesome. Yeah, I'm sure there's other people in Thunder Bay that listen as well. So
1: probably. I haven't talked to anybody.
0: Yeah, well, the signal comes there, so that's good. What's going on? How can we pray for you tonight?
1: I was going to say, there seems to be an echo here. I don't know what's going on.
0: Okay.
1: You don't hear it.
0: Do you have is the radio still on?
1: I've got it on, but it's way over. Do you want me to go turn it down?
0: That could be the problem. Yeah,
1: okay.
0: Go ahead. Just do it real quick.
1: I'll go turn it down. Hold.
0: Okay. It's awesome that our signal reaches from Chicago all the way up to Thunder Bay, which is like 600 miles across the state of Wisconsin and across Lake Superior, which is the largest of the Great Lakes.
1: I'm
0: back. Is that better?
1: Not really. Oh, I'll just continue.
0: Yeah, we can't hear it, so.
1: Okay.
0: So what's going on? How can we pray for you?
1: I was telling your screener that I seem to be going through some kind of spiritual warfare with the person that lives next door. And he's just driving me crazy. From morning.
0: Hold on. Back up.
1: Okay.
0: Back up. He's not driving you crazy. I repent for saying that in Jesus' name.
1: I repent from saying that.
0: Yeah. In Jesus' name. Our words have power. I'm gonna be real honest with you. And again, you know, here's why I say that.
1: Okay.
0: I'm going to remind you of who you are in Christ.
1: Yeah.
0: And then we're going to pray these things. Okay.
1: Okay. Okay.
0: First of all, because of Jesus shed blood, the evil one is completely defeated.
1: Mm-hmm.
0: A woman came up to me Wednesday night after I spoke, and she said she spent 7 years in Wicca, which is basically witchcraft.
1: Uh-huh.
0: And she tried to say, why can't I do this and still be a Christian? And I said, the Holy Spirit had me ask her immediately, well, to you, who is Jesus?
1: Hmm.
0: You know, and I said, you know, and I went on. I can't remember everything I said, but by the end, she let me pray for her.
1: Okay.
0: And she renounced it, and she asked Jesus to show her how powerful he is and how good he is and how much he loves her.
1: Mm-hmm.
0: And, you know, and the fact that she sat through a two-hour service, you know, or whatever it was, hour and a half, was very good. And so, in other words, yeah, our battle is not against flesh and blood. It's a spiritual battle.
1: Right.
0: But we have the victory in Christ because we know that he's defeated sin and death.
1: Yes.
0: You know that intellectually.
1: Yes, I do.
0: So here's a question I have for you. Mm-hmm. Where's the offense?
1: It's just, I don't have any peace. From morning till night, and then when I do go to bed, I'm lucky if I get 3, 4, or 5 hours sleep.
0: Because of music?
1: No, it's coming from the bathroom. It's like a motor, but I don't know what.
0: Okay. So you hear a noise in the house?
1: Like on his side?
0: Are you in a duplex?
1: No, in an apartment.
0: Oh, apartment. Okay. Is he above you?
1: No.
0: Or just next
1: on
0: door?
1: On the side.
0: Okay. And do you have a management team where you can tell him?
1: I've talked, but I don't seem to get anywhere.
0: Here's what I want you to do, okay? And again, I get it. There's a physical noise. It's hard to sleep with that.
1: Right.
0: But God is bigger when we pray, and there's thousands that are going to pray with us, as you know.
1: Yes, I know. I know.
0: So say in Jesus' name.
1: In Jesus' name.
0: I release this man to you, Lord.
1: I release this man to you, Lord.
0: He is not my enemy.
1: He is not my enemy.
0: But I bind the evil one.
1: But I bind the evil one.
0: And any demonic spirits.
1: And any demonic spirits.
0: Coming against me in this apartment complex.
1: Coming against me in this apartment complex.
0: And just say, I command them to go to the pit of hell now.
1: I command them Jesus to go name. To the pit of hell. Yeah, the pit of hell right now. Hell.
0: And say, in Jesus' name.
1: In Jesus' name I pray. Amen.
0: Hallelujah. Now, Father, I just bless and I pray that you'd take Kathy to a new level of understanding your grace and your mercy. And then just say, I bless this man in Jesus' name.
1: I bless this man in Jesus' name. Amen.
0: And give me a heart to pray for him, Lord.
1: And give me a heart to pray for him.
0: That he might be saved.
1: That he might be saved.
0: Because if you can save the Apostle Paul.
1: Because if you can save the Apostle Paul.
0: Then you can save him.
1: Then you can save him.
0: Hallelujah.
1: Hallelujah.
0: Paul, you know, Saul was going to murder Christians.
1: Yeah.
0: You know, can you imagine? Can you imagine being Ananias, where the Holy Spirit came to him and said, I want you to go lead the Saul,
1: right.
0: The one who came to murder Christians, to me?
1: Right.
0: Can you imagine that assignment? And yet, he was obedient. He didn't know. Paul
1: didn't
0: had
1: know
0: already
1: that,
0: killed
1: right.
0: Christians.
1: Right.
0: I mean, his name was Saul, you know?
1: I've heard the scripture so many times. It's so interesting.
0: Mm-hmm. Well, again, you are in a spiritual battle, and yet
1: yes.
0: We have victory in Jesus.
1: Yes,
0: and
1: we
0: so,
1: do.
0: And, you know, if you want to put some oil above, right on the wall where that noise is coming from,
1: okay.
0: And just say, I command this noise to stop in Jesus' name.
1: Okay.
0: And take authority over it, you know?
1: Right.
0: Just a little oil. And it's anointing oil. You know, you're anointing
1: right.
0: The wall, and you're
1: uh-huh.
0: Taking authority over that apartment building.
1: Okay.
0: I mean, you know, and the guy could move tomorrow, you know?
1: Right, right.
0: He, you know, something could happen to him. I'm not saying it's gonna. We're not praying for that.
1: No.
0: You know, yeah. Anyway.
1: So I just put anointing oil on the wall.
0: So I want to give you a couple words to encourage you. Yeah, you just pray
1: okay.
0: And you say, I anoint this wall.
1: Anoint this
0: in
1: wall.
0: In Jesus'
1: okay.
0: name.
1: In Jesus' name.
0: You know, that this apartment is claimed for your glory, Lord, that I may sleep and have peace in it.
1: Right.
0: And, I command in Jesus' name for that noise to stop, you know?
1: Okay.
0: And because you have authority over it.
1: Right.
0: This is an interesting word I have for you, Kathy.
1: Okay.
0: But you're God's representative in Thunder Bay.
1: Okay.
0: And wherever you go, you have authority in the spirit realm.
1: Right.
0: Do you have 7-Elevens there? You know, whether it's...
1: I think they're under a different name.
0: Okay. Whether it's to the grocery store or to Costco, you probably have a Costco, you know.
1: Coming up.
0: Yeah. So, or wherever it is, you know, wherever you go, you have authority. And,
1: right.
0: And it's important that you realize that as you go about your business.
1: Okay.
0: And who you are in Christ. And you can remind the evil one that, too. You have something come against you, you say, no, not on my watch. Get out of here,
1: Satan.
0: Well,
1: I think I do know? That in a sense. Get
0: yeah.
1: behind thee.
0: Yeah, exactly. And then again, just watching what you say, because not only are you not crazy because of this, but you're becoming stronger because of it. I read through
1: right.
0: Romans 5 to the folks the other night about how perseverance develops character and character hope, and hope doesn't disappoint us because
1: right.
0: this Holy Spirit, the love of God is being poured into our hearts by the Holy Spirit is what it says.
1: Exactly.
0: When we hope into him, we hope in him. And the love of God is being poured into our hearts.
1: Internal.
0: Isn't that amazing? Poured
1: yes,
0: in.
1: It
0: Think
1: is.
0: About it.
1: Yes, it is.
0: It's being poured in. It's not just this little deal. I want to do something. I'm just feeling the presence here or the word to do this too. Lord, we pray for the people of Hawaii as they're getting hit by this
1: yeah.
0: hurricane right now and the 24 to 30 inches of rain. We pray against flash flooding, Lord, and that people would have wisdom and stay in their homes and not be drowned or hurt from all
1: exactly.
0: this mudslides and the rock slides and everything else. And we ask for that the millibars to go down or go up and the storm to go off the islands, and it would be way less than they expected. And we ask
1: exactly.
0: this in Jesus' name.
1: And also the earthquake victims.
0: Yeah. That's right. The earthquakes in Indonesia, in Peru,
1: and all the others.
0: and in Venezuela. We pray, Father, just for all the folks that are needing healing from that. Just heal them now, Lord, and comfort those that lost loved ones. In
1: I pray
0: Jesus
1: all the
0: name.
1: Time for these people, yes. Yes.
0: Yeah.
1: So,
0: yeah.
1: Thank you.
0: You're welcome, Kathy. It's good to hear your voice. It's always fun to know that we have people listening in Thunder Bay. That's a good signal all the way up to Wisconsin
1: and
0: across the lake.
1: I tell people that I'm listening, but lots of people say, well, I don't know what, you know, whatever.
0: Yeah, it's all good.
1: But it's
0: we'll
1: good
0: just
1: to
0: keep
1: hear
0: telling
1: you
0: them testimonies.
1: Mike.
0: Yeah, I'll be right in your neighborhood there pretty soon. You know, only 500 miles away, but.
1: Well, yeah, well, that's
0: yeah.
1: true.
0: Well, yeah, in Winnipeg.
1: It seems like a 1,000 miles, but
0: yeah.
1: I'll be praying for you, Pastor Mike. Thank you so much. Thank you
0: You're
1: so
0: welcome,
1: much.
0: You're welcome, Kathy.
1: Thank you.
0: You have a great evening.
1: You
0: okay,
1: too.
0: Bless
1: okay,
0: bless you.
1: Bye-bye.
0: Okay, bye-bye. She's listening on WYLL out of Chicago. We have three lines open right now at 800-955-8200. Just reminding folks that are listening on CHVN, our team's going to be there in Winnipeg on August 27th through the 30th at a couple different locations, mostly at the Furby Street Church called the Wave Church, 364 Furby Street, Thursday, Friday, Saturday evening. I'll be doing a healing and teaching service, deliverance and salvation and message, and so please join us. And then I'm doing a seminar all day Saturday, Apostolic Entrepreneurship. If you want more information about that teaching, there's a small fee, and it includes a lunch. The number is 204-955-0157 to get through right there in Winnipeg to register, pre-register for the Apostolic Entrepreneurship class that I'm teaching based upon the book that I'm writing on that topic. So again, that number is 204-955-0157 to get through to register for that Saturday, the 29th, from 9 to 4. And then Sunday, I'm going to be right there in the neighborhood, just up the street at 167 Lombard Avenue at Transformation Community Church at 10 a.m. And then there'll be a evening service Sunday night at the Can-Add Inn at Fort Garry, which is on 1824 Pembina Highway, if you're there in Winnipeg. I know we have thousands of people listening right now on CHVN. Usually we have between 200 to 500 people show up at these events, and it's an awesome time to be able to see God work and move. And so please join us on one of those nights or the seminar. Let's go to Robin, who's in Manassas, Virginia right now, listening on WAVA. I was just not too far from you there for a few days. I popped into town and then left. So how are you tonight, Robin?
2: Well, I'm feeling very blessed that I could get through. And there is a bit of an echo, but I'm just going to talk through it because I don't have my radio on.
0: No, that's but good for us, for my producer to know. Because they just moved into a new studio, and so it could have something to do with that.
2: Okay, well, like, I'm not trying to complain. I feel very thankful and fortunate that I could get through tonight. That's why I called.
0: Yeah, amen.
2: At the very beginning. And, you know, one thing I wanted to say, there's two or three requests I had to make it short, but I do get nervous sometimes when I call and if I get off track, but...
0: It's all good.
2: So first thing I wanted to say was that I was calling to pray for the people in Colombia because of the earthquakes. And I'm so thankful that you guys just prayed for many more people.
0: Yes.
2: You know,
0: there was one in the Philippines too, but we'll pray for the Colombia and the Philippines. So what's your second request?
2: Right. Well, and the other two are short, but I wanted to, like you said, mix it up. One of the things while I was waiting on the line, I remembered I wanted to be a blessing to you in a way, Pastor Mike, because I don't know if it was over two or three months ago when I called. And you had also, I had called back in 2016, I think, or 17, when you had a word of knowledge. It was about something at the corner of my neck and the shoulder. And you had, I called, and so that had gotten healed like right then. And so when you shared about 2 months ago on one of the nights, I didn't realize you sing and you get songs and that you weren't actually married. And so I want you to know that as a blessing to you, I just want to keep you in my prayers because you're such an awesome person and your heart for God. And there's a small little two-line thing, because sometimes I get poems too, that I just wanted to say it's almost like a gift in a weird way from one poet to the other to you that sometimes when I listen to sermons, I thought of this line that came from parts of what people were sharing, that as if I'm saying this to God, it would be, in you, I have a solid joy and a standing treasure that you bid me come to thee. Through you, I am more loved and accepted than I ever hoped to be.
0: Yeah, that's really good.
2: So, well, I wanted to just say thank you so much, because when you teach and you preach and you have such a down-to-earth, realistic way to help us to apply what's in the Bible to our lives and how we love others and all the stuff that you talk about, I just wanted to ask for two prayer requests.
0: Let me say something before you do that real quick. I'm just getting something here. You know, the word about understanding his perfect love, you know, the word says that casts out all fear, that it's a true statement that on this side of eternity, even in marriage, God's love is greater. And Paul said it this way. He said, blessed are those who are not married, because you don't have to worry about the other person, you know. Yet he said, if you are married, then, you know, you want to make sure you love each other and take care of each other and all that. But it's really important to realize the Father's love in the midst of it all. And I think there's a lot of single people who are listening, because I was married for 20 years. But I do know that, you know, there is a anointing on people's lives to, you know, follow what God's showing them and building up their spouse. And, you know, and even says greater love has no man than this, to lay down his life for your brother, and or imagine for your spouse, you know. And so so that whole freedom of single people, they get, they start, sometimes they look at marriage and they say, oh, if I could only be married, then all my problems would go away. You know,
2: right. It's like, that's not true.
0: That's definitely not going to happen. As a matter of fact, you want to bring your best self to your spouse before you're married so that you can build them up, you know? And so, anyway, I sense saying a couple words there about that is important for some of our listeners. So go ahead. Yeah, go ahead.
2: And I'll add one quick thing. I went through a divorce in 1991, been single ever since then. And what I feel like I appreciate, because there was domestic violence that was happening in the marriage, so it was only about 6.5 to 7 years we were married, that I feel like when it does say in the Bible about being blessed with a certain anointing when you're single, I feel like the Lord has brought me, not that I haven't dated other people and things, but when I called you a couple times, or the last time it was about a year ago, about my high school sweetheart and that we're reconnected, I just feel like I've learned so much more about loving God and accepting his love and learning what it means to be a follower of Jesus, being a single or a divorcee, because God can, like you just said, he fills up our lives and our hearts and our minds and our spirits way more than any other human being could ever do.
0: Yeah, and that's important for people to go after that. You know, that's what David is so clear in the Psalms about, the presence of the Lord, you know, and that I'm blessed that I get to play the guitar or the piano. I was just in Florida. I have a house in Florida. And I was just down there for a week with some really good friends, and I have a couple guitars down there, and it's just so fun to be able to play. You know, look out over the water, see God's creation, fortunately in air conditioning. you know, it's just God is good, right? And as we worship him, it says he inhabits the praises of his people. And so it's really important that people know that. So before you tell me your
2: Go ahead.
0: Before you say anything, let me just say this because I want to get some other people in the queue here. The number to get through tonight is 800-955-8200. If you have a prayer request, we're on for another hour and a half on these stations. You're listening to The Point Live here on The Point Live Radio Network. We're talking with Robin from Manassas, Virginia, who's listening on WAVA 95.1 right there in the middle of Washington, D.C. area. So go ahead. What were your prayer requests, Robin?
2: They're really straightforward and simple. I have a sister in this area who had been the main caregiver for my mom. And so my mom has since moved on to a different location. And so my sister is in need of finding a place that's affordable for her. And, you know, she too is a counselor, but she needs to stay. She re-upped her certification, but she needs to stay in the state of Virginia. So she's looking, and I think the price is more, you know, the like 800 or something a month, but it's kind of restricting her. So she's still trying to find a place, and I think she has through the end of August or maybe September. And then the second one was just in the last 2 weeks, I've sprained my ankle, actually 3 weeks now, my left ankle. The only one I've ever sprained since high school. It's a little whoopy, but it's prevented me. It's healing up now, and it's stronger. But I just wanted, I'm sorry to be selfish. I wanted to pray for strengthening that ankle because it's prevented me from starting this new job in that will be full-time. And so, and I thank you so much for all your time on the phone tonight, Pastor Mike. Thank you so much.
0: So, Lord, we lift up Robin to you. We pray specifically that the swelling would go down in Jesus' name in her left ankle. We pray that you take her to a new level of seeing your hand on her life. And I pray that you'd even take it to another level where she would lay hands on the sick and they would get healed. That she would just be able to go for it. And if she, right in the grocery store or wherever she sees someone limping, she says, hey, can I pray for you? I pray for a new boldness like that, Lord. And I do pray for her sister that she would not only find the right place and the ability to earn income through this counseling license, but also that she would know it's your hand providing that for her. And then we lift up Colombia. And then as we're speaking, there was a 6.1 earthquake in Vanuatu right now. I just got a text. And so it's not a coincidence. And so we come against any loss of life or those that are literally trembling as we speak in Vanuatu down in the South Pacific. We pray that you'd pour out your spirit on them and send your angels to protect little ones and people who may be in weak buildings, Lord. They would get out of harm's way and that you'd give the officials wisdom on caring for all these folks. And we do pray for the folks in the Philippines as well. And those who've lost homes and loved ones in wildfires here in Canada and the U.S., just continue to keep the workers safe, Lord, as they put out these fires, these firefighters all across the U.S. and Canada. And we ask these things in Jesus' name. Most people don't know on the East Coast, but this is the worst fire season in the U.S. In many, many years. And so we've had more fires. I think it's been like, I forget how many hundreds of thousands of acres have burned in Washington state alone. But Oregon's been getting hit pretty hard too. And Arizona's had some. And so, well, bless you, Robin.
2: Thank you. I used to live in Olympia, Washington. That's where I was married. So, and my ex-husband was a firefighter, so I seriously thank you for praying for them too, and the firefighters.
0: Yeah, one of my sons is a police officer, so I totally I get it. So it's important to pray for all of them.
2: And the power of prayer. Thank you so much, Pastor Mike, for what you do every Saturday night. So
0: you're welcome, Robin. God bless you. Okay, have a good night.
2: Thank you.
0: Oh, bye-bye.
2: Thank you. Bye bye.
0: Oops. Let's see here. I got my, I'm trying to get the board here to drop that call. There we go. You can have it back now. I fight with my my producer on the board because he's using it to answer the phones and stuff. It's so funny. It's a mouse with two computers, if you could imagine. Let's go to Vanessa, who's in Winnipeg right now, listening on CHVN. Let's see if we can get to her. There she is. Hi, Vanessa. Welcome to The Point Live.
3: Hello.
0: So what's going on with you tonight?
3: So last time I had called, there was, I had had a prayer request for my foot. I'm currently receiving physiotherapy.
0: Okay.
3: And the physiotherapist is wanting to put the physio on to prevent, I feel, having to get corrective surgery. So.
0: Okay. Let's pray specifically. Hold on one second. I'm just going to tell the caller that's trying to get through with the 301 area code from the Washington, D.C. area or Maryland to keep trying to get through. We're getting a lot of calls right now, so I saw that they hung up after they waited a while. So if you're trying to get through at the 800-955-8200 line, just keep letting it ring, and we will get to you as soon as we can. So they're saying you need to have surgery and you can't have any more physio?
3: No. Well, I guess the prayer request is to make the physiotherapist is trying to make a way to have me have more physio. To make a way because, but the piece I wanted to share with you, I've been to the physiotherapist and, the last session I was at, praise the Lord, because he said, look at that, your foot moves.
0: Oh, and it wasn't moving before?
3: Right.
0: So after we prayed for you is when it happened?
3: Hallelujah.
0: Amen. So what percentage use do you have right now? Like out of 1 out of 10, how much can you move it? Can you move it like a 3?
3: Yeah. As where is before, it was, I had no motor skill in my foot whatsoever.
0: Okay. But you still have a ways to go.
3: Right.
0: Okay. And can you walk
3: but
0: on
3: he
0: it?
3: I can walk on it. But okay. He was the physiotherapist. He's an excellent physiotherapist. He said, look at that. Yeah. It's moved on its own.
0: Yeah. That's good. Did you say anything about how we were praying for you?
3: And then I just said, he's, well, come as you are. And he just looked at me.
0: Mm-hmm. Yeah. Amen. Well, let me pray. We got thousands of people praying right now. Thousands are praying, yeah. Vanessa. So let's pray. And then we got a couple more callers coming in here. So, Lord, we just bless Vanessa. We say thank you in Jesus' name that you are healing her feet, Lord, especially her foot. And we pray that she would get full restoration. Release your healing fire. Is it your right or left foot?
3: Left.
0: We pray for your healing fire on Vanessa's left foot right now, Lord. You say you're an all-consuming fire. Take away trauma. Take away injury and pain and disease. And we can command oppression to go as well in Jesus' name. And that you would give her a testimony that would blow away the doctors at your goodness in touching her. And even her family and extended family would say, wait a minute. How did this happen? And you say, it's Jesus. He's still alive. He still heals. He's a miracle worker. And we ask these things now in Jesus' name. Hey, Vanessa, if you're able to come to one of the meetings on Furby Street, I'd love to talk with you and let people hear your testimony. So we're going to give testimonies on Thursday, Friday, and Saturday night. So any one of those nights, August 27th, 28th, 29th, I'll be at the Wave Church there at 364 Furby Street at the end of August, that Thursday, Friday, Saturday. Okay?
3: Okay.
0: Okay, bless you. I got to go to another caller here. You have a great rest of the weekend. Okay, have a good night.
3: Okay,
0: bye-bye. She's listening on CHVN, and we are going to go to Carmen. who's in Rockville, Maryland. Hey, Carmen, welcome to The Point Live.
4: Good evening. How are you doing, Pastor?
0: Good. What's going on with you tonight?
4: Well, I'm calling in reference about, I'm trying to find out where God, I'm trying to move. I live in an apartment, and I'm just trying to basically move where, you know, I want stability for my daughters, and I want us to be homeowners. And I am a tither. I do give my offerings. And I was looking at places, and then my pastor was saying, you know, before we do anything, we need to really see God first, seek His will for our life. And I've been doing that. I feel like I can't hear from Him because I don't know what direction to go. And my home has been broken in, you know, over two or three times. And like I said, I'm just going through some spiritual warfare with identity stuff, and like my blessings are being delayed. Like my, and I'm just going through some stuff. And I'm just trying to see where God is in all this and where He wants me to go. But I do evangelize.
5: Okay.
4: I preach the word of God. I'm not ashamed of the gospel. I lay hands on this thing.
0: Yeah. Well, you need a safe place to live.
4: Jesus, all power, destruction, serpents, and scorpions in Jesus.
0: Yeah. Well, you need a safe place to live. I get it.
4: Yes.
0: So, okay, let's pray. Lord, we bless Carmen and we say thank you that she is a woman after your own heart, and that you've given her leadership gifts and discernment, and that she loves her girls, and that you have your hand on her life, that she even has the gift of mercy as she weeps with those who weep because she can feel what they're going through. And I pray that you'd use her mightily for your glory. And I pray, Lord, that it would be like a hand fitting into a glove, this new place that you have for her, that it'd be so clear, and that you'd supernaturally provide for her, Lord, where the obstacles would be literally moved right out of the way. And we speak to that mountain, whatever that mountain's name is, Lord, that obstacle that's keeping her from that place, and we command you to be thrown into the sea right now in Jesus' name, and that you'd open that door, Lord. And Karma would just go, wow, it's only God, only God. And so we give you glory and honor and praise, Lord, for the answer to that and for how you're going to use Carmen for your kingdom, for reaching out, for just inviting a friend to church and loving on them in the midst of what they're going through. And I ask these things in Jesus' name. You know, you really do have a mercy gift. You have an ability to just make people feel comfortable. And I see you befriending some other ladies that have you're ahead of them, that they're going through what you've been through, and you're going to be bringing them to church, you're going to be bringing them along, and they're going to find a place to heal because of you. And and so just pray into that, and you watch what God does. Okay?
4: Thank you so much. That's what I do, because like I said, I'm a walking testament. I'm telling you, I just go out and evangelize. I pass out my pamphlets. So, but thank you for, you know, speaking that to me. I feel so encouraged and knowing that God sees my pain and sees everything I'm going through. So I appreciate that, Pastor.
0: You're welcome, Carmen. We appreciate you. Thanks for calling in tonight from Rockville, Maryland. And call us after you get your place.
4: Okay. Call back. Okay, I will. I'm telling you, I'm going to call back my testimony. Amen. Glory to God. I'm already thinking
0: Amen.
4: In advance for it. It's
0: already
4: done.
0: Okay.
4: Thank you. Okay.
0: Have a good night. Bye-bye. Hallelujah. She's listening on WAVA right there in Washington, D.C. area, Rockville, Maryland. I think we have time for Joe in San Antonio before the break. Let's go to him. And what's the name of that station that you're listening to? AM 630, is it, Joe?
6: Yes. KSMR, I believe.
0: There you go, KSMR. Appreciate that. So what's going on with you tonight? How can we pray for you?
6: I've been fighting cancer for since 2023. It got better, but now it's bad.
0: Okay.
6: Stage 4, they told me, and gave me a year.
0: Okay.
6: And it went into my bones.
0: Okay. What has the Lord given you?
6: I'm sorry?
0: The doctors are telling you that the doctors are saying you have a year, but what's the Lord given you?
6: The Lord, I'm praying. I think He's trying to help me. I feel pretty good sometimes.
0: Okay. And the reason why I say it like that is because He trumps whatever those doctors say. And so I've seen stage 4 cancer leave people's bodies so quickly, and then they're cancer free. And I've seen people go home to be with Jesus. I'll be real honest, you know, and you know, it's not where everyone makes it out of cancer, but I have seen a lot of people heal of cancer. And so, Lord, we just bless Joe. We say thank you that he's a worshiper of you in spirit and in truth. And even on a bad day, he still worships you. And because you're worthy of our worship, Lord. Just tell him that. Say, Lord, you're worthy of my worship.
6: Lord, you're worthy of my worship.
0: Yeah, say it again.
6: Lord, you're worthy of my worship to you.
0: Hallelujah. So just pour out your spirit on Joe, Lord, right now. We come against all cancer in his bones and everywhere else in his body. We break every curse of these doctors that are trying to tell him how long he has to live. And we pray, Lord, that he would just stand and not receive that curse. Stand by your shed blood, and we curse cancer. We command it to slough off supernaturally, release healing fire in every cell in his body right now. And anyone else who's listening who has cancer or a loved one who has cancer, we command those cells to die now in Jesus' name. And we pray for a healthy alternative treatment program for Joe, Lord, to where it would eradicate the cancer and his body would start to get energy and strength again from his head to his toes. We give you glory and honor and praise, Lord. We want to live a righteous life before you. And we ask these things now in Jesus' name. Amen and amen.
6: Amen.
0: Well, Joe, you keep standing hard and with Jesus, and you keep going after him and asking anyone that you can to pray with you and for you. It's so important, you know. God answers prayer, you know. He really does.
6: Yes, he does.
0: Yep. Do you live right in San Antonio?
6: I live in Selma, right next to San Antonio.
0: Okay. I'm looking at a house in Blanco right now. Imagine that.
6: Yeah.
0: So,
6: well, you need to buy it and move down here, too.
0: Yeah, I probably won't live there, but I'll come and visit. How's that?
6: Okay.
0: So, well, bless you, Joe. You have a good rest of the weekend. Feel free to continue to call in for prayer anytime you want, okay?
6: Yes, sir. Thank you, Pastor Mike.
0: Okay, you're welcome. God bless you. Bye-bye.
6: Bye.
0: Well, we have about 2 minutes left in the before the break here, and I wanted to just tell people that we have 3 lines open that I want you to get in the queue before we go back into the break. That number is 800-955-8200. I should say after the break. We have a couple people holding. We're going to go to them in a minute. I should say after the break. But again, that number is 800-955-8200. If you'd like to get through tonight, we'd love for you to get through at that phone number. So before we go to the break, I just want to remind you I'm going to be in Winnipeg on Thursday through Sunday, August 27th through the 30th. I'm going to be at the Wave Church Thursday, Friday, Saturday night at 7 o'clock, 3 meetings. We're going to have healing and deliverance, and I'll be doing some teaching and salvation messages. That's at 364 Furby Street, right downtown Winnipeg, right by the University of Winnipeg. And then on Sunday morning, I'm going to be just up the street over on 167 Lombard Avenue, Suite 500, with the Transformation Community Church at 10 a.m. August 30th. And then Saturday night, during the day, I'm going to be teaching on apostolic entrepreneurship. The number to get through is 204-955-0157 to register for that. There's a cost and there's a lunch. So apostolic entrepreneurship at Furby Street Church, the Wave Church, at 364 Furby Street. And so we're getting ready to go to a break here. Sunday night I'll be at the Canad Inn, 7 o'clock, Fort Garry Canad Inn on Pembina Highway. And so please check out those listings in Winnipeg. And we'll be back in 3 minutes for a whole nother hour of the Point Live Radio Network.

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2: Radio ministry here as I'm broadcasting live from Seattle. As I said, I was in Baltimore and Tampa this last couple weeks, and I'm glad to be home, but I'm looking forward to going to Winnipeg August 27th through the 30th. I'll announce that, and the church is here in a moment, and we're going to get to the phone lines again. We have all five lines are full, by the way, so you need to wait until someone gets through when I pray for them. But I wanted to go back, as I said, the first hour I was looking at Psalm 101, a psalm of David, and he was being really real about the people he wants to hang out with. And it's so important as you look at this psalm. It's a real psalm for today because he talks about how there's a lot of people who are evil and perverse in heart, and they're faithless men. They do things that are not real honoring to God. And he said, I don't want to hang out with any of them. Verse 6, he says, my eyes will be on the faithful in the land that they may dwell with me. He said, I want to look for men and women that are faithful. Those are the ones I want to hang out with. And I want to encourage you to do the same thing today. Then he says that they may dwell with me. He whose walk is blameless will minister to me. He's saying, I'm looking for people who don't have it. They're not perfect, but they're blameless because they know who God is. They don't go around, you know, pretending that they have their life all together, but they go around in humility, loving others. And then verse 7 says, no one who practices deceit will dwell in my house. This is King David saying that, and God says it too. No one who practices deceit, if you're deceiving everyone and you're living a lie and you're pretending that you have everything, the spirit of pretense is such a strong spirit. It's trying to people please. And God doesn't want any of us to walk like that. He wants us to be real and to say, I'm struggling. Would you pray for me? And then it says, no one who speaks falsely will stand in my presence. You can't go around telling lies. That's straight from the pit of hell. That's from the evil one. Then the last verse is Psalm 101. It's only 8 verses. It says, every morning I will put to silence all the wicked in the land. I will cut off every evildoer from the city of the Lord. As a king, he's saying, you know what? I'm not going to let these people live amongst us. It's like a bad apple, a bunch of rust. You know, you take out the bad apple so it doesn't ruin the rest of them. And he says, I'll cut off every evildoer from the city of the Lord. Folks, God doesn't call you to just put up with people. He calls you to love them. And if they don't respond, to distance yourself from them. And you say, well, what does that look like? Well, you need to ask the Holy Spirit. That's why he gave us the Holy Spirit. That's why he gave us wisdom as spiritual leaders. And you have spiritual leaders if you're involved in a local church. And it's important that you bounce things off of people and ask them their question. Ask them questions. Don't fight your own battles. The spirit of offense in today's society can bring people down so quickly. If you're offended by someone, that's like asking the snake to bite the other person, but it bites you. And it's just not good. You got to lay down offense. You got to bless them. As I led the one woman this evening into blessing the people that are around her as opposed to cursing them. You know, the Bible's very clear about that. And so, Lord, just continue to pour out your spirit on this broadcast tonight and help us to hear your still small voice as we pray for one another. And we ask these things in Jesus' name. Amen and amen. Let's go back to the phone lines, and we're going to go to Shanae, who is in Clinton, Maryland, hopefully. Let's see here. There we go. Hi, Shanae. Welcome to Point Live.
3: Hi, Pastor Mike. How are you tonight?
2: You know, I'm doing good. Like I said, I was just in the lovely state of Maryland for 2 days.
3: I heard that.
2: I snuck in and snuck out. So they put me to work. They put me to work. I got to preach and teach at the Recovery Church over at the Redemption House Life Center. And, you know, it was really good. God moved among some people, and there were some repentance and tears and a lot of healing. Some people got healed. And you know, the Bible tells us to be ready in season and out. And when my friends asked me if I'd be willing to speak, they asked me the day before I got there. And I said, sure, you know, I'd be working during the day, and then I was free in the evening. But I look forward to, there's a lot of really good people I know in that church, and they were there too. And it's a multicultural church. There's like probably 10 nations represented in that church. And so I love that, you know, I really do.
3: And what about the guys that you work with? How are they doing?
2: You know, they're doing pretty good overall. Two of them were there, and one of them gave a testimony that he's been clean for a year, so praise which is awesome. Yeah. So, you know, God is good, and we're moving into a new building somewhere there in the Baltimore area. So we're in the process of figuring that out. So pray for us, those of you that live in that region in Maryland. I have a recycling business in several parts of the country. We looked at Linthicum. We looked at Elk Ridge. We looked at Odenton. I was in a couple different towns there, so I know my way around Baltimore a little bit. So,
3: okay.
2: Which is kind of cool. But how can we pray for you tonight?
3: You know, God's doing some awesome things in my life. And this week I was finally obedient to the Lord, moving out and doing some things that he told me to do early in the year. And so I'm excited about that. Also, of what I think maybe 2 years back, my identity was stolen. And somebody opened a credit card in my name and ordered some Michelin tires for their car and had them delivered to Newport News, Virginia. I live in Maryland. And I stopped driving because of my health, like early 2019. But I called the company who gave the credit card out. I said, gave a card to somebody that's not myself. I said, can you please cancel the account? They didn't. They sent us the collections, and somebody purchased the account, and they are suing me for like, I think, $3,500 to a little bit more than that. Want to represent myself. I'm up for the challenge. The court date is September the 4th. And I'm like, Mama, I want to go and speak the truth and speak and just represent. And everybody's like, no, you need a lawyer. And I'm like, but
2: why? Not for $3,500, you don't. Not much. I'd be surprised if they even show up, you know? So,
3: I'm sure the person who did the identity theft won't show up, but the account company that purchased the account from collections. They're a law firm.
2: Let me pray for that right now. We don't need to spend any more time on that. That's the evil one. And so, Lord, we come against all identity theft, stealing from the evil one. We break that bond in Jesus' name. We pray your healing salve, Shanae's heart in this whole process, and that she doesn't have to defend herself because you will. And amen. You'll defend her. And we just declare that this is null and void and that she'll have complete favor. This will be wiped out. She won't have to have any worry. As a matter of fact, just say, I cast this care completely on you, Jesus.
3: Papa, I cast this care completely on you, Jesus.
2: Just take a deep breath. Hallelujah. And I celebrate Shanae's obedience, Lord, in moving out and what you have for her. I thank you for the provision that's going to come for her. And that she's going to look back on this in the next 12 to 18 months and watch you work and be surprised at all that you build for her. And we ask these things in Jesus' name. Amen. So this is a funny word.
3: Yeah.
2: But when you let go of certain things that you're holding on to, it's going to give the Lord room to work.
3: Amen.
2: And, you know, it's almost, and again, it's not this bad, but I'll go to the other end. It's like you having a trowel And you're like, I can build a brick wall better than you, Lord. And you don't let go of the trowel. And he's like, can I please have the trowel, Shanae? I'd like to build this for you. And so I just sense that there's certain things that he's calling you to let go of so that he can work. And you're going to be blown away at how he does it, because he can build a lot better than you or me. And, you know, he really can. And in this word, and Psalm 101 today, too, is for you also, in the sense that there's some certain things in your family that you're letting go of that you're not supposed to be around. You're drawing a line in the sand, and you're not going to put up with it anymore. That's what the freedom is. And so I just see that in the spirit. So,
3: and it's okay. Absolutely on time. Thank you.
2: Mm-hmm. Yeah.
3: I just wanted to say to Robin,
2: yep.
3: I love when she calls and she speaks. I love her spirit. And she's so joyous. And to Mr. Joe, when he said about the bones, I said, these dry bones, can they live? I said, absolutely so.
2: That's right.
3: So trust in our God, Mr. Joe, and be encouraged. He has the final say, and he's the healing God.
2: That's right. Come on.
3: Hallelujah. I love you all. I love you, Shanae.
2: Love you, too. God bless you. You have a good night, okay?
3: Take care. God bless.
2: Okay. Bye-bye.
3: Bye.
2: She's listening on WAVA there in Maryland tonight. Let's see if I can get this thing to work. There we go. Let's go to Judy, who's been holding patiently in Winnipeg, listening on WAVA. I'm sorry, on CHVN.

0: when my daughter married him, and he was one of, he had a child, and his name was David.
1: Oh, I see. Before the marriage.
0: When his mom kidnapped him, basically, and met somebody online and carried on. And when he married my daughter really encouraged him to pursue his son. And so they went to court and they got custody of him at age five. And he has he has been with, he had been with them from age five to 16. And this last year, he has ADHD and has lots of problems and been to counseling in all the years that he has been living with them now. And he attacked my daughter. And my daughter just said, like, I can't do this anymore. He's dangerous. We're living in fear. He has to go. So he went back to live with his mom out in D.C. now. Last week, they got a telephone call from the hospital out in D.C. saying that he was admitted to the psych ward there. They gave him Seroquel and stuff.
1: What
0: and
1: is his name?
0: Sent him on his way. So please pray for him.
1: What is his name? David? Okay, what's your second request?
0: For his mental health and also for protection over him because he is very prone to be led astray by anybody. And
1: you're saying David is?
0: Pardon me?
1: Are you saying David is prone to be led astray?
0: Yes. And that
1: what's your second request? I'll pray for him right now, but did you have another one?
0: Yes. My neighbor is going through a divorce. She's 12 months down the pike here, has not got any child spousal support or anything, and she's on disability, and her her husband is not being cooperative in any way, shape, or form, and she hasn't got any social support for 11 months and she's not cooperating with the authorities.
1: Okay. Well, let's pray for those two things.
0: Okay.
1: The Father, we come in the name of Jesus on behalf of Judy's request for David and for her daughter. We say thank you that she's in a safer place, but we pray for David that he would come to a knowledge of you and to his senses, Lord, and that you'd wipe away any demonic oppression coming against him and all the loss and the turmoil of being ripped away from his family when he was only 1.5 years old and not having any stability until he was older at five and anything else that he's going through. We pray for breakthrough. We pray, Jesus, that you would draw him to yourself, that there'd be counselors in this place, the psych ward, that would know you and that they would be bold and tell him and pray for him. Draw David to yourself. We pray for Judy's neighbor as well. We pray that you would meet her needs, Lord, supernaturally for all the provision that she needs to live upon, for a place to live, for food, for everything else that she needs. And just give Judy wisdom on how to minister to her as a friend, as a neighbor, as a follower of Christ. And we bless Judy, Lord, take her to a new level of hearing and seeing hearing your still small voice and seeing what you're up to so she can join you. And we ask all these things in Jesus' name. Amen and amen. Well, we bless you, Judy. We appreciate you listening there on CHVN. And I'm looking forward to being there in about 12 days in Winnipeg from August 27th through the 30th. It's going to be a good time.
0: Can you elaborate just a little bit on what Saturday the sessions are on?
1: The week, it's 2 weeks from today.
0: Okay.
1: Yeah, the 29th, actually. The 30th is a Sunday. So I'll be in Furby, 364 Furby Street, which is called the Wave Church. It's right there by the University of Winnipeg. And and I'll be there Thursday, Friday, and Saturday night. So if you know anyone that needs prayer, bring them. And we'll see some miracles. We'll see deliverance. God's going to do whatever he wants to do. When the Holy Spirit shows up, I'm telling you, it's a lot of fun because we see so many

0: miracles. You'll see testimonies, and it continues to build. Then we're going to be over at the Canad Inn on Pemberton Highway there by Fort Garry on Sunday night, the 30th, at 7 o'clock as well. So some people are on that side of Winnipeg. They're not downtown. And so I do it at a hotel because there's a lot of folks that don't necessarily come to a church, but they'd come to a hotel. So so that'll be a lot of fun. And then I'm teaching apostolic entrepreneurship from 9 to 4 on Saturday, and that includes lunch. But people have to pre-register and get their name on the list and get tickets for that because we want to know how many people are coming for the lunch. So, okay.
1: Thank you very much. See you then.
0: Okay, you're welcome, Judy. Thank you. Bye-bye.
1: Bye.
0: Let's see. Let's go from Winnipeg over to, let's go to Lori in Chicago, and then we're going to go to someone else after that. So, hi, Lori. Welcome to The Point Live.
2: Yes, thank you.
0: What's going on?
2: I live in a place. I'm not home anymore, and it's been 3 years, and now I saw a couple of roaches. I killed them right away. I've been buying sticky glue traps, and they're multiplying regardless. And
0: I need you to get a little closer to your phone. Get a little closer to your phone, Lori. We could only hear every other word there. So say the first part again. What happened?
2: They started getting roaches.
0: Roaches in the place. Okay.
2: Yeah.
0: Uh-huh. And so where are you living now? Where are you living now?
2: I'm living in this place.
0: Oh, you are living there. Okay.
2: Yeah.
0: But you're wanting to get out.
2: Well, yes, but I can't get out yet. Maybe in 4 months, there's a new building being constructed across
0: the street. So we're going to pray that those roaches die and that you get it all cleaned up and you even get some help, okay?
2: Yes. And then my nephew had a heart attack and his kidneys need to start functioning.
0: What's his name?
2: Jimmy.
0: Kenny. Okay.
2: Jimmy.
0: Lord, we lift up with a K or a P?
2: J.
0: Yeah, Kenny. So, Lord, we lift up Kenny to you right now. And Kenny, we lift up Kenny to you now in Jesus' name, that we speak peace over his heart and his kidneys, that they would not only function, but they would go back to better than they were before he had this heart attack. We bless him in Jesus' name. Release a ministering angel on assignment next to him, even right now, and spare his life. Kenny shall live and not die in Jesus' name. And we pray for this place to get cleaned up for Lori, Lord, that she would just be like, wow, they're all gone. And she would have your peace. We pray that you'd close the door that allowed those roaches to get in the first place. Literally, not just an open door, but a spiritual door. And we command them to die in Jesus' name. I pray that she'd supernaturally be able to come in to a relationship with some type of person who does bug control. Pest control, and that you would allow that person to come alongside of her, Lord. And we ask these things in Jesus' name. Do you have a Home Depot or a Lowe's anywhere near you?
2: Yes, I've been buying things.
0: Okay, because that's important to put one of those down, you know, whatever they tell you, you know, and that will kill them too. So.
2: Yes, I do.
0: Well, very good. And then keeping things clean and no food on the floor, of course, you know, that's important.
2: Right. Okay.
0: Well, Lori, bless you. Thank you for listening in WYLL in Chicago tonight. You have a good night, okay?
2: Thank you. I'd love to see you again.
0: Yeah, I'd love to be there. Okay, bless you. Okay, bye-bye.
2: Okay. Bye-bye.
0: Where the Spirit of the Lord is, there's freedom. Hallelujah. We have two lines open right now at 800-955-8200. We're going to go to, Barbara in the District of Columbia, and then we'll see her first. So she's listening on WAVA. Hi, Barbara. Welcome to The Point Live.
3: Hello. Yes.
0: So what's going on with you tonight?
3: Oh, well, I'm having a lot of pain in my side. And I've been to the doctors, and they can't find anything. But they had a medicine that was supposed to give it to me, but it's not in the system. So I can't get it.
0: So you have pain on the left side? Is that what you said?
3: It's on the right side. I had a
0: on
3: hip.
0: On the right side?
3: I had a hip.
0: Okay.
3: I had cancer survivor twice.
0: Okay.
3: And it's on the left, on the right side. The
0: between 1 and 10, here. How high is the pain right now between 1 and 10, with 10 being the worst?
3: Well, no, about an 8.
0: About
3: when
0: an 8? Okay.
3: That's when I feel it bad.
0: Okay. Yeah, well, let's pray.
3: I need prayer very badly.
0: Yeah. Well, we have thousands of people listening right now that are going to pray with me for you. So there are a lot of intercessors. It's amazing how many come up to me when I go to these meetings and they say, I've never called in, but I pray with you. So
3: I'm in Washington, D.C.
0: Yep,
3: and,
0: I know.
3: Sally Rigler, if you remember her, she used to pray for me a lot. She used to be on the radio.
0: Okay.
3: And she passed away.
0: Okay. Well, let me pray, Barbara. Okay?
3: Yes,
0: Lord, I pray in Jesus' name for Barbara that you'd wrap your arms of love around her tonight.
3: Yes, sir.
0: And that she would know, the Bible tells us, when we draw near to you, you draw near to us. And so I pray that you draw near to her, even right now, to the right side of her body, that you would eradicate the pain. Again, I quote Acts 10:38. It says that Jesus went around healing all those who were oppressed by the devil. And we know you're still alive, Jesus. So we command oppression from the devil coming against Barbara on the right side. Go in Jesus' name. Say, go in Jesus' name, Barbara.
3: Go in Jesus' name. Go in.
0: Say it again.
3: Name.
0: Yep.
3: And
0: hallelujah.
3: I have a pain in my back of my neck. It's real bad.
0: In your neck? The back of your neck?
3: My neck.
0: Okay. Lord, we also come against that pain in Barbara's neck. I just release your peace, Lord, over her, from her head to her toes.
3: Thank you.
0: We speak peace, Lord. All trauma that she's carrying, the weight of the family, we just command it to go now in Jesus' name. Just say this with me, Barbara. Just say, I cast all my cares. All my cares on you, Jesus.
3: I cast all my cares,
0: C-A-R-E-S, all my cares upon you, Jesus.
3: I cast all my cares upon you, Jesus.
0: Say it.
3: Sometimes I had trouble understanding and reading.
0: That's okay. Just say, I cast my cares. Just say this with me, Barbara. It's important you repeat after me, because there's a demonic spirit trying to come against you. Just say, I cast all my cares upon you, Jesus. Upon you, Jesus. Say, upon.
3: Upon.
0: You.
3: Upon you.
0: Jesus.
3: Jesus.
0: There you go. Amen. There's power. There's power in the name of Jesus.
3: Yes.
0: And as you continue to say that out loud, I cast all my cares upon you, Jesus. Because I saw in the spirit, you're carrying some stuff that you need to let go of, especially for your family. It's been years, like 20 years.
3: Yes,
0: and I can see it so clearly in the spirit. And so the Lord's just wanting you to be free of that. And, you know, it's really good.
3: I thank God that I listened. I had the radio on. This is a miracle.
0: It really is.
3: If I never believe, I know that God is for me. My good.
0: Amen. Amen.
3: Amen. Rough time.
0: Yeah, well, you keep shining like a star in the universe as you keep declaring Jesus' name out loud, okay?
3: Yes, sir. I will.
0: Okay, bless you. We're so glad you got through tonight.
3: Yeah, keep in prayer, and I need somebody to send me a thing so I can send you a check. Okay?
0: As the Lord leads.
3: I hope they write my address.
0: Yeah. Okay.
3: So I can send you something. Because I don't.
0: Thank you, Barbara.
3: I don't spell as good as I should.
0: Okay.
3: So,
0: thank you.
3: But I would like for them to send me some kind of paper so I
0: at
3: can.
0: At the end of the broadcast, if you get a pen out, they're going to give the address if you want to do that. There's also a website you can go to. And they're going to give the website, thepointlive.net. Okay.
3: I have everything, you know, like everybody else have a house.
0: Thank you, Barbara. God bless you.
3: All right, thank you. Keep me in prayer, please.
0: We will. We will.
3: Please keep me in prayer because I need it.
0: Okay.
3: I really need it in this house. The house is, sir, the house is 200 years old. So quite
0: natural.
3: But God has blessed me to have this house.
0: Yeah. Yeah. That's amazing. 200 years old.
3: Yes, wow. It is. 18-something when it was built.
0: Wow.
3: So,
0: well, God bless you. You have a good night, okay?
3: Okay, thank you so much. And keep me in prayer, please.
0: I will. Okay, bye-bye. Hallelujah. We have one line open at 800-955-8200. We're going to go to Lana in Winnipeg, then Benjamin in Pennsylvania. Hi, Lana. Welcome to The Point Live.
4: Hey, Pastor Mike.
0: So I asked Lana to call in tonight and to kind of tell people about what to expect in Winnipeg or things that you've seen over the years at some of the meetings that we've had. And then we'll give at the end of the time of you sharing those things, we'll give out the addresses again and the times. So is Daryl on there too?
5: Yeah, I'm here.
0: Oh, hey, Daryl. So I've known this couple for a long time, and we've traveled together and done ministry, and they're part of my ministry team. But they also have seen so many God do so many things there in Winnipeg. But either one of you, go ahead. Just tell us what you've seen God do.
5: Well, you know, Daryl here, I just wanted to start with saying that can you do something about the echo? I saw a young girl come to one of the meetings back at a church, today's church, and this was several years ago, and she was from, I think, one of the colonies, and she was manifesting demonically, and she was really bound up, and Pastor Mike prayed for her, and she was completely delivered. It was quite a deliverance, and I felt so relieved for that young lady. She was really trapped in something that she didn't even know that she was trapped in. And I give glory to God for what happened there.
0: Yeah, I forgot about that. I remember that. She was lying on the floor there and in the place we were meeting. Yeah. Wow.
4: Uh-huh.
0: What can people expect, Lana, coming to meetings? Like, can anyone come? What's the atmosphere like?
4: It's open for everyone, and the more the merrier. If you want to see God move, if you need healing, if you think you might need deliverance, if you need salvation, if you don't know the Lord. We've seen, you know, people healed from back pain, knee pain. There's been emotional healing. I remember last time you were here, we went after a lot of breathing issues. Mm-hmm. And, yeah, just salvations at the right time. I think you've talked about this one before where there was a woman who her sister brought her, and the sister brought her sister, and her sister had cancer, and she got saved at your meeting, and she had later passed away. So we had
0: she was going to leave that night.
4: She was home. Yeah.
0: She was going to leave that night and not stay.
4: Yeah.
0: But she ended up staying and coming to the Lord. That was powerful. You know, I think about your other friend that you invited that one time.
4: Yes.
0: I forget where you met her, but she got delivered too and set free.
4: That's right. Yeah. Yes. I was thinking of her too. And you know what? She's doing so well. Like her life's been completely transformed. And she was really struggling, and we could see the demonic in her when she came. So
6: mm-hmm. she happened to be First Nations
4: at one point. That's correct.
6: Yeah. Mm-hmm.
4: Yeah.
6: We have a lot of First Nations people that come, folks, to the Winnipeg meetings from the Cree and Ojibwe tribe. And, you know, we have people, like Daryl said, from the Hutterite colonies, from the Mennonites. Mm-hmm. We have people from Nigeria and the Philippines and from all across Africa and Asia. And so everyone's welcome. But Lana and Daryl are just really close friends, and they love the Lord, and they've lived there. You've been in Winnipeg now. How long, you guys?
4: We came here in 2012.
6: Okay. So for 14 years, and and then you've seen a lot of miracles, you know, around the world, even with on the teams that we've been on.
4: I have, yes. I watched a vertebrae of one gentleman that we prayed for had an extra vertebrae in his back, and I literally watched his back move, and I had no idea what was happening until after we were done praying. He told us that he was born with an extra vertebrae. He was always in pain, and he said the pain is gone, and he knew he was healed. And I actually saw it happening in his back.
6: Wow. Come on, Lord. Again, that's what God wants to do this, folks. It's going to be on the 27th through the 30th of August, coming up in 10 days or so, or 12 days. We're going to be for three nights in a row at the Wave Church at 364 Furby Street, which is right next to the University of Winnipeg, right? Like literally one block away.
4: Yes, very cool.
6: Yep. And then Saturday from 9 till 4, Lana's actually helping with the registration. That number is 204-955-0157. Mm-hmm. And that's going to be you can tell her that you want to come, and she'll explain to you the cost and the lunch situation. But that's from 9 till 4. And then we will be there. That's at the same church, the Wave Church, on Saturday. And then Sunday, I'll be at just down the street at 167 Lombard Avenue at Transformation Community Church. And that's Suite 500. And that's going to be Sunday morning at 10 o'clock, August 30th. So in 2 weeks from tomorrow. And then Sunday night, we're going to be out on the Pemina Highway at the Can-Add Inn at Fort Garry, 1824 Pemina Highway, or Pemina Highway. And that's at 7 o'clock as well. We just kept them all at 7 o'clock in the evenings. And so same thing, we're going to go after healing and salvation and deliverance. I'm going to be playing a little bit of worship on my keyboard or on a keyboard at the meetings. And so anything else, Daryl, that you want to say that I know that, you know, you guys have seen a lot of stuff over the years.
5: Yeah, I just wanted to say that our relationship with you, Pastor Mike, has not only been in Winnipeg, but you've taken us to South Africa. And the same thing there, I just wanted to bring up the significance of people manifesting in the meetings and your wisdom and God leading you to help those people get delivered. And some of them willingly came for prayer, and others, you know, you had to work with them to realize they needed to surrender to Jesus, and they did. And so I'm encouraging everybody that's listening that you got things going on in your life, and you've been struggling with something, and maybe it's not going away, and maybe there's something demonic behind it, and you need to come out and get prayed for, and God will deliver you.
6: You know, the simplest thing I've learned in leading this radio ministry for 15 years or whatever it's been, has been we have not because we ask not, you know? And that's a word for everyone who can hear my voice right now. If you want God to come and enter into your life in the areas that you're struggling, then you need to ask him for help. And like Daryl just said, come on out, receive the word,
0: worship and prayer and humble yourself. The Lord will lift you up in due time as you humble yourself. That's what's so exciting about this radio ministry. People are excited that they got through on the phone so they can do what? So they can humble themselves, and then they get an answer to prayer, because that's how good our Father's a good, good Father. We're going to give Lana the last word. Anything else you want to say, Lana?
4: Well, earlier when we were trying to remember the things that we wanted to share, I just remember one time the picture came to me, and trying to remember where we were. It was the basement. It was, I was newer to coming to the teachings that you did on the Saturdays. And I believe you were doing the worship. And one of the young men that was up there that was part of the worship, I think you had stopped to do some teaching, but they had stayed up front. And all of a sudden, he just fell and hit the floor because the power of God had just come upon him, and he was just down.
0: Yeah, I remember that. I think that was at the, they used to call it All Nations Church, maybe? I don't remember. But I know, I remember the setting.
4: Yeah.
0: I just drank some water and went down the wrong pipe.
7: No, it was a church on Saint.
0: Well, God is good. We've had a lot of miracles over the years. We've been in an Ethiopian church, Nigerian church is there, Filipino church, Jamaican church. You know, it's so fun, you know, to be able to go and meet all the people of Winnipeg. And, of course, we were at a number of other churches as well. And so, anyway, please pray about bringing someone. And you're going to see something you've never seen before if you've never seen a miracle. And so, August 27th through the 30th, you can go on Facebook. There's a flyer up there. Just type in Mike Zachman, Z-A-C-H-M-A-N, or also on, I don't even remember the names of the apps. Isn't that funny? What's the other one?
4: Instagram.
0: Went down the road. What is it?
4: Is it Instagram?
0: Yeah, Instagram. Thank you. I knew you'd know. So there's flyers up on Instagram and on Facebook. And so, well, I appreciate you guys. We're going to go back to the phone lines and continue to pray for some people in the last 20 minutes or so. Okay?
4: All right. God bless. We'll be here.
0: Okay. Bless you, too. Thank you. Okay. Take care, guys. Okay. Bye-bye.
4: Bye-bye.
0: Let's go back to Benjamin in Lancaster, Pennsylvania. Thanks for being patient, Ben.
8: Yeah, hi. Good evening.
0: Good evening. What's going on? How can we pray for you?
8: I've been having some breakthrough in that situation. We've been praying about with that sister in the Lord. Actually saw her last night. And she's kind of getting off in some places that I had to correct her in with scripture. But I said, Lord, what do you want me to pray about? And he said, he gave me the scripture that says the wisdom is the principal thing, and all you're getting is wisdom. So, and James 1:5 says, if you lack wisdom, ask, so it shall be given in faith. Amen.
0: Amen.
8: So he said to me, like, I can minister at a higher level. He said, like, step into a higher level, son. So I need wisdom for that. That's what I'm asking you to believe with me for that. Especially in this situation.
0: Absolutely. Lord, thank you for Benjamin's heart to serve and to minister and to love on people. I pray that you would give him a greater understanding of your purposes, your plans, and your wisdom so that he can release your goodness, your love, your power. And, you know, I'm hearing something for you, and you already know this verse, but I'm going to read it to you anyway.
4: Okay.
0: It's a very simple one, but it says that let love and faithfulness never leave you. Bind them around your neck. This is Proverbs 3. Write them on your tablet of your heart. Then, it says, after you do that, then you will win favor and a good name in the sight of God and man.
6: Mm-hmm. And that's what God wants to give you favor. Let love and faithfulness never leave you. Bind them around your neck. And then the last part, and you already know this too, trust in the Lord with all your heart and lean not on your own understanding. In all your ways, acknowledge him, and he will make your paths straight. So, hallelujah. That's a good word for you. And to have favor with men. So
8: it's a good reminder to step by step acknowledge the Lord. You know?
6: Yeah, exactly. When I wake up every morning, you know, the Lord reminds me. But I just say, Jesus, I thank you for a new day, and I praise your name.
8: Yeah. You know,
6: I just thank him, and I just praise him right when I get up.
8: Boom. Yeah.
6: It's real simple, but I'm thankful. So, well, we got four other people holding. We're going to go at the end of the broadcast. Well, Benjamin. Thank you.
8: I'll talk to you another time.
6: Thank you. Have a good night. Let's go to Tanya, who is back in Winnipeg. Hi, Tanya. Welcome to The Point Live.
9: Mm-hmm. Hi.
6: What's going on with you today?
9: I was wondering, can you say a prayer for me for deliverance and healing from these negative voices?
6: Absolutely. How long have they been going on?
9: Well, a year and a half.
6: And what happened a year and a half ago?
9: I was at this church. And then there's this woman, she had this dream about me.
6: Mm-hmm.
9: And there was this pastor.
6: I sense there was something in witchcraft going on there. Have you been involved in any witchcraft?
9: No, I never done that.
6: Okay. What about Ouija boards or anything like that?
9: No, I never done any of that.
6: Okay. But this started after this woman had this dream. Did she pray for you or lay hands on you?
9: I was at this church, and the woman and the pastor, they put this oil on my head. And she said this dream.
6: Okay. And then what happened? Okay, let's go ahead and pray.
9: Okay.
6: And I'm going to ask the Lord to just get you free. Father, we bless Tanya in Jesus' name, and we bind any demonic spirits coming against her right now from even talking to her, from messaging her or speaking to her in Jesus' name. And we close the doors of oppression around her. We ask your Holy Spirit to come with your healing fire right now. More, Lord. Just say more, Lord.
9: More, Lord.
6: Just say, I believe in you, Jesus.
9: I believe in you, Jesus.
6: That you are the way, the truth, and the life.
9: That you are the way and the truth.
6: Mm-hmm. And the life.
9: And the life.
6: And I want you to cleanse me from head to toes.
9: I want you to cleanse me from head to toe.
6: Of any demonic interference.
9: Any demonic interference.
6: And I release these people.
9: And I release these people.
6: And anyone else who's hurt me or spoken against me.
9: Anybody that has hurt me or spoken against me.
6: I sense there's some type of like pain you're carrying from some type of abuse. Is that true?
9: Yes.
6: Have you forgiven those people for that?
9: Yeah, I forgive them.
6: Not just the church people. I'm talking about something else.
9: No, it's a girl.
6: What's that? Say it again.
9: When I was a little girl.
6: Okay, when you were a little girl. And you've forgiven those people for what happened there?
9: Yeah, I forgive them.
6: Yeah. Okay, I'm just going to ask the Lord to protect your heart there. Father, we just ask from all abuse that came against her, that came against Tanya, Lord, we just close that door right now. We slam it shut. And we ask those people, Lord, that they would repent of that unrighteousness way back, and that Tanya's heart would be put back together again, Lord, from that trauma. Release your ministering angels around her with your peace, even right now, Lord. Just take a deep breath and just say, I receive my healing, Lord.
9: I receive my healing, Lord.
6: From all trauma.
9: From all trauma.
6: And physical abuse.
9: And physical abuse.
6: And I'm standing on your righteousness.
9: And I'm standing on your righteousness.
6: And I say thank you that you're making a way for me to be healed, Lord Jesus.
9: I thank you for making a way for me to be healed.
6: Healed, Lord Jesus.
9: Lord Jesus.
6: Hallelujah. I pray too, Father, that you'd surround Tanya with some good believers who can love her where she's at, and that you'd find she'd find a really good church situation, Lord. In Jesus' name. Are you able to come out to any of the meetings?
9: Yeah, I can come there.
6: Okay. I'd love for to say hello to you, okay? And then why don't you say hi to Lana, because I know she's listening, and she's someone that is there in town, and she can help you get connected. Okay?
9: Okay.
6: Okay, I appreciate you calling in tonight,
9: okay,
6: Tanya. Do you feel, what's going on in right now in your emotions, in your heart? What's happening?
9: We're
6: just
9: crying.
6: Give us a description. Okay, but do you feel free? Do you feel like something left you? Do you feel
9: like worried or something.
6: Okay. Well, then just say, Jesus.
9: Jesus.
6: I give you all anxiety and worry.
9: I give you all anxiety and worry, Jesus.
6: And I stand in your love.
9: I stand in your love.
6: And just thank him. Say, I thank you, Jesus.
9: Thank you, Jesus.
6: That I'm worthy of being loved.
9: And I'm worthy to be
6: of being loved.
9: To being loved.
6: It's hard to say, isn't it? Say it again. It's important. This is big. Just say, Jesus.
9: Jesus.
6: I thank you that I'm worthy of being loved.
9: Thank you that I'm being.
6: That I'm worthy.
9: That I'm worthy.
6: Of being loved. Say it out loud. You can do it. For being loved. Yeah, that's the Lord just touching you right now. There's the breakthrough. Praise you, Jesus. Hallelujah. We give you praise. That Tanya is worthy of being loved for her. Yeah. And he's saying, and this is important for you to hear this too, you're worthy of being loved for you, for just being you. You don't even have to change. It's like you feel comfortable in jeans and a t-shirt. You know, it's like you just get to be yourself. You know?
9: Okay.
6: You're being loved for who he's made you to be. Okay?
9: Okay. Thank you.
6: You're welcome. We're really glad that you got through tonight.
9: Thank you, Jesus.
6: Yeah. Yep. He's got you. You just keep saying them. As you're going to bed tonight, just say thank you that I'm worthy of your love. Jesus and Heavenly Father. You can say Heavenly Father too. You know?
9: Thank you.
6: Okay?
9: Okay, thank you.
6: Look forward to meeting you, Tanya. God bless you.
9: Okay, God bless you too. Bye.
6: Okay, take care. Bye bye. Hallelujah. She's listening on CHVN there in Winnipeg. We're going to go to two more callers. First to Slade in Waldorf. Or is it Slade? I got to see who it is. And then Kevin in Winnipeg. Is it? It may be, is it Slade or is it Sadeaf?
10: It's Siad. Siad.
6: Oh, there we go. I couldn't quite read it. Siad. Hey, Siad. Where are you from originally?
10: All right. Originally from Liberia.
6: Liberia. Awesome. I have some friends from Liberia. That's cool. Most people don't even know it's an American colony. You know that?
10: Yeah. Oh, yeah.
6: So it's crazy. How can we pray for you, Siad?
10: Just praying for I feel a lot of weight on me, stress on the job. I was praying for a new job and trying to make things meet with have a special
6: you live right there
10: child and my daughter.
6: In Waldorf, Maryland. Okay. So we're going to be getting, we're going to be hiring a bunch of people, but it's going to be a little far for you. Probably it's over in Elk Ridge area. Father, we just bless Siad, and we pray that you'd provide directly for his needs, for his family, and that would just take the weight off of him, Lord, as a provider, and that you'd pour your spirit on him and encourage him even tonight while he sleeps, that you'd meet him in the middle of the night with dreams and visions, and that he would know that you're going to take care of him. Because you tell us you will not let your righteous go hungry. And so open the door, Lord, in Jesus' name, and help him to know that he knows. In Jesus' name we pray, amen. You keep in touch with me. You know, if you call in next week or something and you're still looking for a job, I can tell you what we got going, okay?
10: All right, thank you.
6: Okay, you're welcome. Have a good night.
10: All right.
6: Bless you.
10: You too.
6: Bye-bye. Let's go to Kevin in Winnipeg, our last caller tonight. He's been part of our teams in the past, too. I believe it's the same Kevin. Is that right?
11: It is, yeah.
6: Hey, Kevin. So what do we got, George? Hey. Hold up your fingers there for me. Let's see if I can see him. I'm talking, so I can't see you right now. Let's see. I don't know why it switched over. I can see we're on Zoom here, and I'm trying to look into the studio. Send me a text, George. Let me know what we got here. I think it's only 2 minutes. But what, how can we? What's going on, Kevin?
11: Just unreasonable head pressure and chronic fatigue.
6: Okay. Between 1 and 10, how high is the head pressure right now?
11: 7.5, 8.
6: Okay. Lord, show us the source in Jesus' name of what's going on with Kevin,
11: Amen.
6: The attack, where it's coming from. I pray we could get down to the root of this thing. We just command fatigue to go and that you'd strengthen him. I just pray for iron to be increased in his blood cells, in his bloodstream, Lord. Hallelujah. Iron and magnesium, I'm hearing. More, Lord. Just pour out your spirit on him right now. Fill him to overflowing. Ha. More, Lord. That's right. Refresh Kevin. Refresh him, Lord. I want you to say this. Say, Jesus, I know I don't have to do this all alone.
11: Jesus, I know I don't have to do this all alone.
6: Forgive me for believing the lie when I do that I have to try to do this by myself.
11: Forgive me for believing the lie that I'm doing this on myself.
6: Yeah. And then thank him for the refreshments, if you will, the recruits, the reinforcements, there we go, that are coming your way.
11: Thank you, Lord, that you're my ever-present help. You're sending help in Jesus' name.
6: Yeah, and release reinforcements, Lord, of other brothers and sisters to come alongside of Kevin to encourage him, to bless him.
11: Yes.
6: Again, oppression, go in Jesus' name and restore Kevin back to full health, Lord. We ask this in Jesus' name. You've been to a bunch of meetings. We only got 30 seconds. Would anything come to mind of what you've seen God do?
11: The young fellow who was 10 years old, and he got healed of asthma, and the dad cried so much because he got to see his son get his life back.
6: Amen. We're going to go after breathing issues again. This is August 27th through the 30th, The Wave Church, Thursday, Friday, Saturday night, 7 o'clock, 364 Furby Street. And then we're going to be at the 9 to 4, same place, Apostolic Entrepreneurship. Call 204-955-0157. And then can add in Sunday night at Fort Garry. That's going to be at 7
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2: 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So I think that parents need to monitor. I think you can do it. I would sit down beside them and say, hey, can you show me, you know, who you're chatting with? Or I'd pick a random follower on Instagram and say, how do you know this person, you know, in the real world? And of course, they could do that back to me as well. For me, my biggest advice to parents is having a relationship built with kids. So when the hard stuff happens, they come to us.
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6: Mainly sunny today, 23 degrees, a humidex of 26, and today's UV index is 6 or high. Clear sky this evening with a chance of overnight showers and risk of a thunderstorm, a low of 14. Tomorrow it'll be mainly cloudy, a small chance of showers and risk of a thunderstorm with a gusting wind, a high of 22 and the humidex 27. And then on Tuesday, sunshine and 22. Current weather conditions can be found anytime on the Janie King weather page on your CHBN radio app. I'm Judy Peters.
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8: Mainly sunny today, 23 degrees, a humidex of 26, and today's UV index is 6 or high. Clear sky this evening with a chance of overnight showers and risk of a thunderstorm, a low of 14. Tomorrow it'll be mainly cloudy, a small chance of showers and risk of a thunderstorm with a gusting wind, a high of 22 and the humidex 27. And then on Tuesday, sunshine and 22. Current weather conditions can be found anytime on the Jenny King weather page on your CHVN radio app. I'm Judy Peters.
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3: The other evening, I'd finished my study, and the evening was fairly young, and I thought, I'm gonna see who's on the tube tonight, and I checked with ESPN, and boom, I get into the Pacer game right at the time when the beer starts to fly. And I'm like, well, I didn't know we were having hockey here. I thought I was going to watch a little basketball. And all of a sudden, boom, boom, boom. These guys are climbing over tables. They're going out and punching fans. And fan walks on the court. Boom, he gets knocked down. And I'm thinking, this is unbelievable. Good night. What prompted this? And in the middle of all of it, Bill Walton, who is one of the sports announcers, big, tall Walton, who played for Wooden, by the way, watches this, and almost under his breath, in an unguarded moment, I don't know if you remember saying it, he said, this is a disgrace to our game. I thought, that is a great line. I mean, I have to tell you, I was another church, another place. I was going to do a funeral for a man who had died in his late 40s and left a wife and three daughters, teenager, one was in her 20s. And man, it was a hostile environment. So I show up and I come with my little Bible and a pen and pad to take some notes. And before long, one of them throws something at another. No, and the other one gets up and boom, punches out her sister. I'm like, great. All of a sudden, the mother climbs over the table, and she's over. She got the girl, there's teeth, hair, and eye coming out all over the place, and I'm falling down. I get in the middle of them. Boom, I get it in the jaw, and I'm thinking, look, I'm just a little minister trying to do this funeral. If I can get out of this with my life, I'd appreciate it. Here's this Christian home. Correction. Here's this home where alleged Christians live. It's not the first time they've had that kind of fight. I mean, they were too good a shots to be at this for the first time. You know what? First place, and often the most often, where this kind of thing breaks out is under a roof with the doors closed. Love doesn't go there. It doesn't make a disgrace of life. Get control of your temper. It's very unbecoming. If you're not careful, your fists will solve it for you. And you got two of those and only one mouth. And they'll gang up on you. Especially when they swing at you first. And tying in with that, it does not take into account a wrong suffered. You keep a list, dump it. Burn it. You know why? Because your list is poisoning others, because you don't keep it to yourself. Dump your list. If you're going to apply 1 Corinthians 13, you got to live without a list. It's okay. We've all been hurt. Everybody in this room has that in common. Like Peggy Noonan said when she covered a story, we've all been shot. Get in and drive. Just reduce them to putty with your love. It works like a charm. It doesn't rejoice in unrighteousness, but it rejoices with the truth.

We've all been wronged. But keeping a list of the wrongs only makes things worse. The best way to recover is to forgive. And the only one who can help you do that is the Lord Jesus Christ. 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
1: Good morning. Welcome to Sunday Morning Praise. I'm Terry Van Veen with you until 1 o'clock this afternoon. We're playing the best in songs for the church. I've got Patrick Mayberry on the way. Also, Josh Baldwin's Made for More. Right now, Chris McLarty, Meredith Andrews, and Sarah Reeves on Make Room from Sunday Morning Praise.

0: Holy Spirit come. That's Patrick Mayberry on Sunday Morning Praise. We heard from Josh Baldwin as well. And Made for More. I've got your verse of the day today. It's from 2 Corinthians 7, verse 1. Therefore, since we have these promises, dear friends, let us purify ourselves from everything that contaminates body and spirit, perfecting holiness out of reverence for God. 2 Corinthians 7, verse 1, that is the verse of the day. 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Matt Redman, a song that was actually in The Chosen, Son of Suffering, on the way on Sunday Morning Praise.
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4: Mainly sunny today, 23 degrees, a humidex of 26, and today's UV index is 6 or high. Clear sky this evening with a chance of overnight showers and risk of a thunderstorm, a low of 14. Tomorrow it'll be mainly cloudy, a small chance of showers and risk of a thunderstorm with a gusting wind, a high of 22 and the humidex 27. And then on Tuesday, sunshine and 22. Current weather conditions can be found anytime on the Janie King weather page on your CHBN radio app. I'm Judy Peters.
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0: Passion here for you on Sunday Morning Praise. That one came out several years ago. Great tune, though. Really like that one. Ten Shekels Shirted there as well. And that one takes us back a ways. That's with Lamont Hebert on lead vocals. Meet With Me on Sunday Morning Praise. Coming up here around the corner, back to more songs for the church. I've got Keith and Kristen Getty set to go with Christ Our Hope in Life and Death. Also, Chris Tomlin on the way in the next 10 minutes on Sunday Morning Praise.
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13: Mainly sunny today, 23 degrees, a humidex of 26, and today's UV index is 6 or high. Clear sky this evening with a chance of overnight showers and risk of a thunderstorm, a low of 14. Tomorrow it'll be mainly cloudy, a small chance of showers and risk of a thunderstorm with a gusting wind, a high of 22 and the humidex 27. And then on Tuesday, sunshine and 22. Current weather conditions can be found anytime on the Jenny King weather page on your CHBN radio app. I'm Judy Peters.
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0: This is Sunday Morning Praise. Good morning to you. I'm Terry Van Veen with you until 1 o'clock this afternoon. We're playing songs for the church coming up on hour number two of the broadcast. And on the way after 9 o'clock, I've got some Bethel music with a reason to praise. Also, John Buller on the way. Keep it right here on Sunday Morning Praise.
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1: Good morning, I'm Terry Van Veen. This is Sunday Morning Praise. I can't believe it. We're already into mid-August here. And we've got our sights set on back to school, don't we? And I know there's talk of fall in the air, too. People are kind of conversing about kind of getting back into the swing of things as we get into September as well. Not wishing these few weekends away, though, right? Let's enjoy August. Coming up here, I've got John Buller with Let It Rise. Right now, Thrive Worship, always so good, from Sunday Morning Praise.

0: with his new album, Legacy. On top of that, Fresh was sharing that his album is also ranked 12th overall genres. It was released on August 7th. He says, quote, "That was a huge blessing to wake up to. The album is 15 tracks. 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
10: Mainly sunny today, 23 degrees, a humidex of 26, and today's UV index is 6 or high. Clear sky this evening with a chance of overnight showers and risk of a thunderstorm, a low of 14. Tomorrow it'll be mainly cloudy, a small chance of showers and risk of a thunderstorm with a gusting wind, a high of 22 and the humidex 27. And then on Tuesday, sunshine and 22. Current weather conditions can be found anytime on the Jenny King weather page on your CHVN radio app. I'm Judy Peters.
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0: The Batours and Rain Above It All on Sunday Morning Praise. I'm Terry Van Veen. Good morning. And we're playing songs for the church here right through until 1 o'clock this afternoon. I've got Sheely Worship on the way here in a couple of minutes with Exodus Song, also Canyon Hills Worship, and My Awakening. Thanks for choosing us. 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
11: Mainly sunny today, 23 degrees, a humidex of 26, and today's UV index is 6 or high. Clear sky this evening with a chance of overnight showers and risk of a thunderstorm, a low of 14. Tomorrow it'll be mainly cloudy, a small chance of showers and risk of a thunderstorm with a gusting wind, a high of 22 and the humidex 27. And then on Tuesday, sunshine and 22. Current weather conditions can be found anytime on the Janie King weather page on your CHVN radio app. I'm Judy Peters.
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0: Canyon Hills Worship and My Awakening on Sunday Morning Praise, and Sheely Worship as well. Exodus song coming up on 10 o'clock here, mid-morning. Maybe you're in the car right now, heading off to church. Maybe you're at home right now. Thank you so much for choosing Sunday Morning Praise. I've got more incredible music on the way. Jacob Moon on the way after 10 with Speak to Me. Also the Planet Shakers and The Rock. 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
1: 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This is Sunday Morning Praise on CHBN. We play praise and worship music, solid praise and worship songs from 8 to 1 every Sunday right here. Jacob Moon's coming up, a Canadian artist. He's on the way with Speak to Me. Right now, Planet Shakers and The Rock on Sunday Morning Praise.

0: Great song from Maverick City Music there. That is More Than Able on Sunday Morning Praise. I'm Terry Van Veen. 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
8: Mainly sunny today, 23 degrees, a humidex of 26, and today's UV index is 6 or high. Clear sky this evening with a chance of overnight showers and risk of a thunderstorm, a low of 14. Tomorrow it'll be mainly cloudy, a small chance of showers and risk of a thunderstorm with a gusting wind, a high of 22 and the humidex 27. And then on Tuesday, sunshine and 22. Current weather conditions can be found anytime on the Jenny King weather page on your CHVN radio app. I'm Judy Peters.
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0: Jesus Culture, Yes and Amen on Sunday Morning Praise. I'm Terry Van Veen. Steve Bell recently shared about the passing of his mom, Marie. She passed away at the age of 94 in early August. He and his siblings actually had a chance to be with her in her final days. They actually posted a video singing three-part harmony over mom while she lay in hospice. She passed away on August the 5th. And Steve and his sisters, Faith and Dorothy, were there during her last breath, which he says was peaceful and holy. You can read more about the passing of Steve Bell's mom and the tribute to her and a poem that Steve actually wrote, too, in the wake of her passing at chvnradio.com.
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13: Mainly sunny today, 23 degrees, a humidex of 26, and today's UV index is 6 or high. Clear sky this evening with a chance of overnight showers and risk of a thunderstorm, a low of 14. Tomorrow it'll be mainly cloudy, a small chance of showers and risk of a thunderstorm with a gusting wind, a high of 22 and the humidex 27. And then on Tuesday, sunshine and 22. Current weather conditions can be found anytime on the Gianni King weather page on your CHVN radio app. I'm Judy Peters.
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0: Paul Balazs, Our God Saves, and Sunday Morning Praise. We're coming up on 11 o'clock here. Good morning. I'm Terry Van Veen. Great to be with you today. On the way here, still two more hours, by the way, of incredible praise and worship music. I've got Brian Thiessen coming up after 11 o'clock, some Josh Baldwin, Mike Marshall as well. So stay with us. More songs for the church on the way on CHPN.
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1: Good morning. I'm Terry Van Veen. This is Sunday Morning Praise. We're playing the best in praise and worship music until 1 o'clock. We started at 8. We go till 1. Yeah, 5 hours every Sunday. We refine what we play on the playlist here at CHVN. Josh Baldwin's coming up. Great song. There is Freedom. Right now, Mike Marshall, come on in from Sunday Morning Praise.

0: Life Church, worship God so good on Sunday morning praise. Incredible news, by the way, about Forrest Frank. He's been on tour. He's had a lot of concerts over the last several months. And as part of his shows, he's got a pastor that actually shares the gospel at each event. And literally, thousands of students have come to faith during this tour. And they're estimating about 50,000 students have chosen to follow Christ on these tours, the Forrest Frank tour. It's called the Jesus Generation Tour. You want to read more about it? 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
3: Mainly sunny today, 23 degrees, a humidex of 26, and today's UV index is 6 or high. Clear sky this evening with a chance of overnight showers and risk of a thunderstorm, a low of 14. Tomorrow it'll be mainly cloudy, a small chance of showers and risk of a thunderstorm with a gusting wind, a high of 22 and the humidex 27. And then on Tuesday, sunshine and 22. Current weather conditions can be found anytime on the Janie King weather page on your CHVN radio app. I'm Judy Peters.
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0: Michael W. Smith and Step by Step on Sunday Morning Praise. Yeah, that one takes you back a bit, right? We play some flashback worship songs here on the program. Hillsong Worship in there, too. And behold, I'm Terry Van Veen. Good morning. Thank you so much for choosing us here. I was talking about where we are, you know, in the calendar. I can't believe it, you know? Three more Sundays. We're going into September here pretty soon. Not wishing the summer away, though, right? It's been a good one. We'll continue to enjoy it while we have it. Lakewood Music on the way with In the Name, also Lincoln Brewster. Stay with us. 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
10: Mainly sunny today, 23 degrees, a humidex of 26, and today's UV index is 6 or high. Clear sky this evening with a chance of overnight showers and risk of a thunderstorm, a low of 14. Tomorrow it'll be mainly cloudy, a small chance of showers and risk of a thunderstorm with a gusting wind, a high of 22 and the humidex 27. And then on Tuesday, sunshine and 22. Current weather conditions can be found anytime on the Jenny King weather page on your CHVN radio app. I'm Judy Peters.
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0: Lincoln Brewster from Sunday Morning Praise. I'm Terry Van Veen. We're coming up on 12 o'clock here. Lunch hour set to go. Might be some time with the family. 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
1: Good afternoon. I'm Terry Van Veen. It's the one time I can say that on Sunday morning praise. Coming up here, more incredible songs for the church. We're focusing on praise and worship music here. Daniel Richter's on the way. He's a Canadian artist. He's coming up with Jesus Be the Center. Also Crowder and Forgiven. Right now, A Jesus Church and Enough from Sunday Morning Praise.

0: Music for Passion there featuring Melody Malone and Jen Johnson. That is I've Witnessed It on Sunday Morning Praise. I'm Terry Van Veen. We do this every Sunday, 8 to 1, 5 hours of praise and worship songs. And still to come here around the corner, Sheely, with your presence, Prairie Worship Collective as well, with Searching For. 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
5: Mainly sunny today, 23 degrees, a humidex of 26, and today's UV index is 6 or high. Clear sky this evening with a chance of overnight showers and risk of a thunderstorm, a low of 14. Tomorrow it'll be mainly cloudy, a small chance of showers and risk of a thunderstorm with a gusting wind, a high of 22 and the humidex 27. And then on Tuesday, sunshine and 22. Current weather conditions can be found anytime on the Jenny King weather page on your CHVN radio app. I'm Judy Peters.
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0: Patrick Brian Clark there and God is Able. Also music from Prairie Worship Collective and Searching For. I'm Terry Van Veen. Let's go to the website, shall we? Let's check out the verse of the day. 2 Corinthians 7 verse 1. 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That is the verse of the day. 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
10: Mainly sunny today, 23 degrees, a humidex of 26, and today's UV index is 6 or high. Clear sky this evening with a chance of overnight showers and risk of a thunderstorm, a low of 14. Tomorrow it'll be mainly cloudy, a small chance of showers and risk of a thunderstorm with a gusting wind, a high of 22 and the humidex 27. And then on Tuesday, sunshine and 22. Current weather conditions can be found anytime on the Jenny King weather page on your CHVN radio app. I'm Judy Peters.
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0: Red Rocks Worship Fair Breakthrough from Sunday Morning Praise coming up on 1 o'clock here. Still some songs on the way yet. We're going to wrap things up for today. Sunday Morning Praise continues again next week, 8 to 1, right here on CHBN. More of today's Christian music on the way this afternoon. Shawn Michaels dropping by again this afternoon as well between 4 and 6 with Christian Music Rewind. 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
6: Mainly sunny today, 23 degrees, a humidex of 26, and today's UV index is 6 or high. Clear sky this evening with a chance of overnight showers and risk of a thunderstorm, a low of 14. Tomorrow it'll be mainly cloudy, a small chance of showers and risk of a thunderstorm with a gusting wind, a high of 22 and the humidex 27. And then on Tuesday, sunshine and 22. Current weather conditions can be found anytime on the Janie King weather page on your CHVN radio app. I'm Judy Peters.
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11: Mainly sunny today, 23 degrees, a humidex of 26, and today's UV index is 6 or high. Clear sky this evening with a chance of overnight showers and risk of a thunderstorm, a low of 14. Tomorrow it'll be mainly cloudy, a small chance of showers and risk of a thunderstorm with a gusting wind, a high of 22 and the humidex 27. And then on Tuesday, sunshine and 22. Current weather conditions can be found anytime on the Jenny King weather page on your CHVN radio app. I'm Judy Peters.
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8: Mainly sunny today, 23 degrees, a humidex of 26, and today's UV index is 6 or high. Clear sky this evening with a chance of overnight showers and risk of a thunderstorm, a low of 14. Tomorrow it'll be mainly cloudy, a small chance of showers and risk of a thunderstorm with a gusting wind, a high of 22 and the humidex 27. And then on Tuesday, sunshine and 22. Current weather conditions can be found anytime on the Jannie King weather page on your CHBN radio app. I'm Judy Peters.
0: Wanna PTL? That's praise the Lord. Reach us on the Shine Dental Talk and Text line on CHBN 1-877-951-2486.

0: Hi, this is Judy Ricchici with Youth for Christ Winnipeg. As we look back over our lives, each of us has a story where we can remember the people who had an impact on us and helped us grow in our faith and closer to Jesus. 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
11: Mainly sunny today, 23 degrees, a humidex of 26, and today's UV index is 6 or high. Clear sky this evening with a chance of overnight showers and risk of a thunderstorm, a low of 14. Tomorrow it'll be mainly cloudy, a small chance of showers and risk of a thunderstorm with a gusting wind, a high of 22 and the humidex 27. And then on Tuesday, sunshine and 22. Current weather conditions can be found anytime on the Jenny King weather page on your CHBN radio app. I'm Judy Peters.
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7: Mainly sunny today, 23 degrees, a humidex of 26, and today's UV index is 6 or high. Clear sky this evening with a chance of overnight showers and risk of a thunderstorm, a low of 14. Tomorrow it'll be mainly cloudy, a small chance of showers and risk of a thunderstorm with a gusting wind, a high of 22 and the humidex 27. And then on Tuesday, sunshine and 22. Current weather conditions can be found anytime on the Janie King weather page on your CHVN radio app. I'm Judy Peters.
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9: Mainly sunny today, 23 degrees, a humidex of 26, and today's UV index is 6 or high. Clear sky this evening with a chance of overnight showers and risk of a thunderstorm, a low of 14. Tomorrow it'll be mainly cloudy, a small chance of showers and risk of a thunderstorm with a gusting wind, a high of 22 and the humidex 27. And then on Tuesday, sunshine and 22. Current weather conditions can be found anytime on the Jenny King weather page on your CHVN radio app. I'm Judy Peters.
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1: 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Well, I'm Shawn Michaels, and coming up this week, Peter Furler tells us the secret to writing a hit song, and Scott Crepane recalls what it was like to win the songwriting competition on American Idol. Plus, we'll get Inside a Classic with Rebecca St. James. And, of course, I've got your classic request by phone or text, the number 2623-REWIND. 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
1: Hey, this is Matt Olson from Eau Claire, Wisconsin. Let's get something going for the millennials here. Let's hear some DC Talk, What If I Stumble? Thank you.

0: Christian Music Rewind, where the classics live on. Newsboy founding member Peter Furler has written hundreds of songs during his career, and dozens of those have become hits. So what's the secret to Peter's hit writing skills?
1: I think music, like a story, it has to affect you first. And the most powerful ones are ones that have actually happened, you know, it has to tell itself. And I think, you know, sometimes it can be a word in season and just at the right time where you, you write a song and then you put it away for 3 or 4 years. And then you go back and thankfully I've been collecting demos for years. You know, I usually document lots of stuff. So it's not just a matter of sitting down and, hey, I'm going to write a hit song today. There's lots of songs that you feel are hits that don't become hits per se, but yet, you know, they'll minister to people or really bless them and change them, and they might not be a necessarily a big song that gets played on the radio all the time.
0: One unexpected song that Peter wrote landed on the Newsboys' 2002 album Thrive after it was rejected by several different artists. Turns out it was the start of a successful worship series of hits for Newsboys. 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
1: 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That's Not Just Any Other Day. And I'm Shawn Michaels with this week's Mystery Sound Quiz. 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Coming up next, we're heading to another time, another place, with one of the biggest Christian duets in history, with Sandy Patty and Wayne Watson. 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
11: Clear sky this evening with a chance of overnight showers and risk of a thunderstorm. A low of 14. Tomorrow it'll be mainly cloudy, a small chance of showers and risk of a thunderstorm with a gusting wind. A high of 22 and the humidex 27. And then on Tuesday, sunshine and 22. Current weather conditions can be found anytime on the Jannie King weather page on your CHVN radio app. I'm Judy Peters.
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262-3-REWIND is the number to call or text for a classic request. And here's one for Jesse in Marshall, Oklahoma. It's the 1991 Rich Mullins classic, Boy Like Me, Man Like You, on Christian Music Rewind.

That's For Him and the Basics of Life here at Christian Music Rewind. I'm Shawn Michaels, and here's more classic music that will especially make you happy if you're a fan of the teen pop trio Zoe Girl. From 2000 to 2006, Zoe Girl released four hit albums. Let's go back to their very first hit from 2000, I Believe, on Christian Music Rewind.

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13: Clear sky this evening with a chance of overnight showers and risk of a thunderstorm, a low of 14. Tomorrow it'll be mainly cloudy, a small chance of showers and risk of a thunderstorm with a gusting wind, a high of 22 and the humidex 27. And then on Tuesday, sunshine and 22. Current weather conditions can be found anytime on the Janny King weather page on your CHVN radio app. I'm Judy Peters.
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15: We're heading back to 1993 this week on the Retro Top 3 Countdown. As Microsoft was unveiling their latest operating system, Windows NT, these were the three biggest hits in Christian music, starting with Michael W. Smith and the song that opened up his live Change Your World concert tour. This is Picture Perfect, number 3 this week in 1993 on the Christian Music Rewind Retro Top 3 Countdown.

Christian Music Rewind, and number two this week in 1993. It's from techno-pop band Code of Ethics, Something Real. It's the Retro Top 3 Countdown, and I'm Shawn Michaels with a newlywed at number one this week. Yeah, Wes King had only been married about a year when his hit album The Robe was released, and the first single from that project would make him a household name. Here's I Believe at number one in 1993 this week on the Christian Music Rewind Retro Top 3 Countdown.

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0: The classics continue here on Christian Music Rewind. And in 2007, classic Christian artist and songwriter Scott Crepane found himself in the national spotlight, winning a songwriting competition on American Idol Season 6. The song would become the first single for that year's American Idol winner, Jordan Sparks, and would eventually hit the top 15 on the Billboard Hot 100 chart. Here's Scott Crepane on how all this happened.
1: In all honesty, it was my pastor called me up in the spring of, I think it was 2007, and said, hey, American Idol's having a songwriting contest. You want to write something for it? And it's not like my pastor out of the blue decides he wants to write songs. He and I would write, you know, special things if he had a special song for Easter that he wanted to sing, or if the high school was doing a video and we needed a song for that. Sometimes we would write those things just as special things for our church. But they would never really go beyond that, you know. But we had a history of you know, at that point, probably writing 5 or 6 songs together. And so he calls me up and says, hey, you want to take a shot at this? I'm like, yeah, let's take a shot. So rewrote one song, and that happened to be the song This Is My Now, and figured, well, I got to get this demo done because they're getting up to the deadline. So I stayed up all night, you know, for like 9. I think I finished the demo at 5 in the morning. And, you know, we submitted it the next day. And, you know, a couple weeks later, got a call that said, hey, you're in the top 20. We're like, oh, my goodness. You know, and really didn't think it would go beyond that. But, you know, we made the top 20. And I think they let America vote online for those things. And we got a call a couple days before the finale saying, hey, you're in the top 3. And we're going to fly, you know, the 3 finalists down to Los Angeles to see who wins this thing down there. And that was basically, they're telling us that because they didn't want us to tell anybody else that we maybe won it. And then the next day they called back and said, okay, we lied to you yesterday. You guys actually won. You've got an interview with USA Today and New York Times and LA Times and in an hour. So we have to prep you. You know, it's just kind of like, okay, we're going now. You know, we got on a plane and flew down to Los Angeles. We took our wives with us and so grateful to have them there to be able to enjoy. And one of those, you know, weird moments you don't expect to ever have in life. Had a great time at the show and got to meet, you know, some of the fellow contestants and tell Jordan thanks for doing a great job on the song. And just, it was a fun ride for a few days. And certainly, you know, the song ended up on her record. And so that's been a blessing for us financially as well, as we're able to retain some of the royalties from that. And it's been a great, fun story to tell. And one of those things that, again, if you'd have moved back, rewind 15 years, I would have thought, huh, what? That'll never happen. So it was a fun little piece of pop culture to be a part of.
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1: This is true. Never have your pastor over for Sunday dinner and potty train your children in the same day. Because James Dobson will tell you, you should applaud and make a big deal out of the deal in the potty. You know what I mean? And nothing comes between the big deal and the potty. So the pastor's there, we're having dessert. The meal's gone good so far. And Zachary walks in with his deposit. I won't tell.

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4: Clear sky this evening with a chance of overnight showers and risk of a thunderstorm. A low of 14. Tomorrow it'll be mainly cloudy, a small chance of showers and risk of a thunderstorm with a gusting wind. A high of 22 and the humidex 27. And then on Tuesday, sunshine and 22. Current weather conditions can be found anytime on the Jenny King weather page on your CHVN radio app. I'm Judy Peters.
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0: Christian Music Rewind with nothing but the biggest classics. 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Are you ready? 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
1: Hi, this is Bruce Johnson from Manali, Wisconsin. I'd love to hear Petra's song called Grave Robber. Christian.

0: Christian Music Rewind, where the classics live on. That's Third Day and the number one hit from their Offerings 2 CD, You Are So Good to Me. I'm Shawn Michaels, and once again, it's time for this week's Mystery Sound Quiz. 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That's this week's Mystery Sound Quiz and the unmistakable music and dog laugh from the 1985 Nintendo game Duck Hunt. It's the first NES game that used the zapper gun. Well, I'm Shawn Michaels, and hey, there's still more classics to come this week. Up next, we're going to get inside the classics with Rebecca St. James. 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
9: Clear sky this evening with a chance of overnight showers and risk of a thunderstorm, a low of 14. Tomorrow it'll be mainly cloudy, a small chance of showers and risk of a thunderstorm with a gusting wind, a high of 22 and the humidex 27. And then on Tuesday, sunshine and 22. Current weather conditions can be found anytime on the Jenny King weather page on your CHVN radio app. I'm Judy Peters.
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0: Rebecca St. James' 2002 album, Worship God, might be one of the most sincere worship projects in an era where everyone was releasing worship CDs. One of the hits from that CD is Breathe. Here's Rebecca St. James getting us inside that classic.
10: The reason that I wanted to include the song Breathe on my album was because it's really a song of longing for God, of desire for Him. And that is something that's so real in my life. I want more of God. I want to be close to Him. I want to know Him more. And that song really expresses a desperateness for God that is so real in my life.
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8: Clear sky this evening with a chance of overnight showers and risk of a thunderstorm. A low of 14. Tomorrow it'll be mainly cloudy, a small chance of showers and risk of a thunderstorm with a gusting wind. A high of 22 and the Humidex 27. And then on Tuesday, sunshine and 22. Current weather conditions can be found anytime on the Jenny King weather page on your CHVN radio app. I'm Judy Peters.
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0: 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Play Order Up with Freddy's Frozen Custard and Steak Burgers. 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
0: We'll give you three things. 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Get it right and lunch is on us.
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0: 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How many commandments are there? And how many sides are on the menu at Freddy's Frozen Custard and Steak Burgers?
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2: 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God is raising a generation of men and women of purpose via His Word. Take your step of faith today at any of our Winners Chapel International locations. In Winnipeg at 748 Key Wayton Street, in Brandon at 1417 Rosser Avenue, in Selkirk at 620 Manitoba Avenue. Services are Wednesday at 6 p.m. and Sundays at 9 a.m. online at winnerschapelwinnipeg.org. Jesus is Lord.
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10: Clear sky this evening with a chance of overnight showers and risk of a thunderstorm. A low of 14. Tomorrow it'll be mainly cloudy, a small chance of showers and risk of a thunderstorm with a gusting wind. A high of 22 and the humidex 27. And then on Tuesday, sunshine and 22. Current weather conditions can be found anytime on the Jenny King weather page on your CHBN radio app. I'm Judy Peters.
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